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Autumn Kings on Hard Drive XL, where the honor group of the night is Firework Makers, helping scare the crap out of dogs in America for 250 years.

0: As we celebrate the 30th anniversary of our show this week, that is a band who has been a guest through the entire run. Bush on Hard Drive XL. I'm Lou Brutus. Billy Howerdell of A Perfect Circle is back with me again tonight as featured artist. My other special guest, joining me later this hour, the birthday boy, Johannes Eckerstrom of Avatar, who is celebrating the big 4-0 tonight. Meanwhile, all of our features will celebrate this week's 250th birthday of the United States. Fireworks, the center of many of our features, including It Came From the Web, The Rant, and Poetry Corner, while Screen Time features films all about Abraham Lincoln, who, if he came back today and saw the state of the country, he probably wouldn't be able to stop throwing up.
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5: 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I listen to it every morning.
2: Forget to set your alarm this morning. Here's what you missed.
6: Oh, I love them.
7: My wife and I, we quote that thing all year round.
6: Back it up, Terry.
7: Yes, it is such an awesome video. And the story about that is great. If you haven't gone down the rabbit hole with Terry... in the wheelchair.
6: Yeah.
7: And then people find out about Terry after the video goes super viral. They make music videos and songs and parodies of the whole thing, right?
6: They do
7: what the internet does.
6: Yeah,
7: but then the beautiful part about it is that people start to find out about the man himself. And we find out that the wheelchair is old. It's not very good. It doesn't get him around as well as it should. So people come together and raise money and get this guy a brand new chair. And then they got him like a new van to get him around town. Because
6: the internet did the right thing.
7: Yes, like the right thing happened after all of that. So it was really cool to see. So back it up, Terry.
6: Put it in reverse, Terry. Get out of there, Terry.
7: What you doing, Terry?
6: Anytime
7: we're at an intersection and we have to turn right or left or whatever or cut through the intersection and there's vehicles. Hold up, two car coming. My wife and I we can't stop. I love that. We even have one of those needle point things. You know what I mean?
6: I do.
7: We got it. We bought it at a local pop store, a popcorn store.
6: And it says back it up.
7: It says back it up, Terry. It's got like little fireworks, explosions and stuff. It's hilarious.
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1: 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Even the corporate logo for Black Cat is cool, with the screaming cat and the explosions. 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

0: Johannes Eckerstrom of Avatar joins me now as special guest. Johannes, what is it about Jay Rustin that makes him the perfect fit to produce music from Avatar?
1: I think, well, Jay, I guess, is the one that we have worked with through the years that we are the most. Between vegan cooking and loving dogs and jokes that should not be repeated in a broadcast and all that, that we are very much in tune with each other with those kind of things. And of course, the experience it brings to the studio, and it really brings in the knowledge that we are lacking. Like, none of us are really gear or tech geeks or sit, like, I use a lot of presets or make it sound good buttons on, when mixing demos, for instance. None of us go very deep in that, and beyond some guitar stuff, you know, no one else really geeks out on the technical side. And Jay, of course, he had a band growing up, we all did, but he, I would say, his proper path into becoming a producer was moving over from the engineering chair.

0: Breaking Benjamin on Hard Drive XL, preceded by the latest tune from Avatar, one they dug out called Crying Fire. Thank you to the band's Johannes Eckerstrom for joining me, a special guest tonight, talking about producer Jay Rustin, who was there with the band when I flew out to join them early last year in Dresden, Germany, as they were finishing the recording of the latest album. By the way, very happy birthday to Johannes, 40 years old tonight. And if you hit the Hard Drive Radio socials, you can see some of my music memorabilia, including passes and posters from Avatar.
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0: Billy Howerdell of A Perfect Circle will join me later tonight as featured artist on Hard Drive XL, where the word of the night is cherry bombs. They are why your dog will be peeing on the carpet the next few nights.

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2: All of our Screen Time picks this week are somehow related to the 250th birthday of America this week. Tonight, we salute Abraham Lincoln and the definitive film on this man's life and effect on the nation was made by Steven Spielberg in 2012. It is simply entitled Lincoln. Daniel Day-Lewis is simply amazing as Abraham Lincoln. You get to see behind the scenes that this was not some monolithic creature carved from granite. This was a flesh and blood guy from Illinois who was able to save the country. An amazing movie from 2012, Lincoln.
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One of our rock star guests tonight is actually the lead birthday in Odds and Ends, which I'll do soon after Black Label Society. I'm the Sonic Warrior, Lou Brutus, and this is Hard Drive XL.

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1: The gentleman who joined me earlier tonight, a special guest, Johannes Eckerstrom of Avatar Is 40. The great keyboardist from Bruce Springsteen's band, Roy Bittan. The professor is 77. Lindsay Lohan. Great seeing her have a late career comeback as 40. Larry David, who is too funny and too uncomfortable for his own good, is 79. Ashley Tisdale from High School Musical is 41. And Margot Robbie is 36. 1566 on this day, clairvoyant Nostradamus died of a heart attack at the age of 62. How did he not see that coming? And it was on this day in 1947, something crashed near Roswell, New Mexico, although they're still not telling us the truth, which is that it was the guys in Starset.
0: Hard Drive XL with Lou Brutus.
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1: I did it!

0: the XL. 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Gross, dude. It's Lou's rant of the day.
1: Well, the Yahoos near me are already setting off fireworks, and it's a dangerous time for our animal friends. Now, don't get me wrong. I love explosions, but people love their dogs even more. And even if your pup or kitty never runs off, more pets are lost around the 4th of July than any other time of year. My little Yorkie, Darla, used to shake like Jell-O on the ass of a biker bar stripper whenever fireworks went off. By the way, Jell-O on the ass of a biker bar stripper is a delicious summer treat to enjoy over the 4th of July weekend. Anyway, be sure to bring your pets indoors and keep them there, or else they might get red, white, and loose.
0: Don't go away. 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

0: Currently to be found playing festivals over in Europe. That is 3 Days Grace on Hard Drive XL. I'm Lou Brutus. They are one of the bands I saluted yesterday for Canada Day. Canada are not only great neighbors, they have given us tons of phenomenal musicians, including Rush, Neil Young, Frank Marino, BTO, Spirit Box, The Tragically Hip, Autumn Kings, Tom Cochran, April Wine, The Guess Who, Triumph, Theory of a Dead Man, Our Lady Peace, Bryan Adams, Mother Earth, Death from Above 1979, Simple Plan, Alex is on Fire, Finger 11, Sum 41, Lover Boy, Teenage Head, Gordon Lightfoot, Big Wreck, Nickelback, Steppenwolf, The Tea Party, Bruce Coburn, Sebastian Bach, Art of Dying, and Anne Murray. And that's only half my list.
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8: Forget to set your alarm this morning. Here's what you missed.
9: Oh, I love them.
10: My wife and I, we quote that thing all year round.
9: Back it up, Terry.
10: Yes, it is such an awesome video. And the story about that is great. If you haven't gone down the rabbit hole with Terry, in the wheelchair.
9: Yeah.
10: And then people find out about Terry after the video goes super viral. They make music videos and songs and parodies of the whole thing, right?
9: They do what the internet does.
10: But then the beautiful part about it is that people start to find out about the man himself. And we find out that the wheelchair is old. It's not very good. It doesn't get him around as well as it should. So people come together and raise money and get this guy a brand new chair. And then they got him like a new van to get him around town.
9: Because the internet did the right thing.
10: Yes, like the right thing happened after all of that. So it was really cool to see. So back it up, Terry.
9: Put it in reverse, Terry. Get out of there, Terry.
10: What you doing, Terry?
9: Anytime
10: we're at an intersection and we have to turn right or left or whatever or cut through the intersection and there's vehicles. Hold up, Tukok helmet. My wife and I we can't stop. I love that. We even have one of those needle point things. You know what I mean?
9: I do.
10: We got it. We bought it at a local pop store, a popcorn store.
9: And it says back it up.
10: It says back it up, Terry. It's got like little fireworks explosions and stuff. It's hilarious.
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Right after that, A Perfect Circle joined me as guest, but first, it's Bill Murray.

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1: Billy Howerdale of A Perfect Circle returns in just a moment as featured artist on Hard Drive XL, where the word of the night is cherry bombs, which are why your dog will be peeing on the carpet the next few nights.

0: Julie Howerdel of A Perfect Circle is back again tonight as featured artist. What were some of the bands that you used to go see as a kid?
1: I mean, besides a high school band or something like that, the first show I saw was Elvis Costello at the Convention Center in Asbury Park. And I think it was 82, maybe 83.
0: I was not at that show, but the first I saw him was, if you remember, the Capitol Theater in Passaic. Mm-hmm. The bill was Elvis and the Attractions, Mink DeVille, and the only time I saw Dave Edmonds with Nick Lowe and Rockpile, and it's still one of the best nights I've ever had in my life.
1: Yeah, incredible. I mean, I don't know that you're going to get it from listening to my music, but Elvis Costello was top three for me growing up. I mean, between The Cure and Elvis Costello and Blue Oyster Cult, that kind of like that recipe makes up the early part of, you know, what I was really captured all my attention when I was young.
0: Did you ever meet Elvis? He's one of the very few people, and because I'm doing this for 40 years, one of the very few I've never met or spoken to.
1: I've not met him. And, you know, we have mutual acquaintances, but I just haven't met him. So it's interesting. One of those don't want to meet your heroes, but maybe not. I don't know. I might be too big of a fan to meet Elvis Costello. I don't know. I might leave that in the mysterious phase of my memories. You know?

0: Days of the New Touch, Peel, and Stand on Hard Drive XL. That was one of the tunes that was huge in the very early days of our original weekend show, The World Famous Hard Drive, which this week is celebrating its 30th anniversary. And the guest list is amazing. Instead of the usual new interviews, we are going back into the Hard Drive archive for my conversations with Ozzy Osbourne, Lars Ulrich of Metallica, Corey Taylor of Slipknot, Chester Bennington of Linkin Park, David Draiman of Disturbed, and Ivan Moody of Five Finger Death Punch. 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
5: 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I listen to it every morning.
2: Forget to set your alarm this morning. Here's what you missed.
6: Oh, I love them.
7: My wife and I, we quote that thing all year round.
6: Back it up, Terry.
7: Yes, it is such an awesome video. And the story about that is great. If you haven't gone down the rabbit hole with Terry... in the wheelchair.
6: Yeah.
7: And then people find out about Terry after the video goes super viral. They make music videos and songs and parodies of the whole thing,
6: do.
7: Right? They do what the internet does.
6: Yeah,
7: But then the beautiful part about it is that people start to find out about the man himself. And we find out that the wheelchair is old. It's not very good. It doesn't get him around as well as it should. So people come together and raise money and get this guy a brand new chair. And then they got him like a new van to get him around town. Because
6: like the internet did the right thing.
7: Yes, like the right thing happened after all of that. So it was really cool to see. So back it up, Terry.
6: Put it in reverse, Terry. Get out of there, Terry.
7: What you doing, Terry?
6: Anytime
7: we're at an intersection... And we have to turn right or left or whatever or cut through the intersection. And there's vehicles. Hold up. Two car coming. My wife and I just, we can't stop. I love that. We even have one of those needle point things. You know what I mean?
6: I do.
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0: 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Five Finger Death Punch on the XL.

0: Cannot wait to host that band next month at Rockfest in Cadott, Wisconsin. I will also catch them opening for AC/DC that weekend, The Pretty Reckless on Hard Drive XL. We began the set with Eye of the Storm, the latest from Five Finger Death Punch. Not only is Ivan Moody of the band joining us for our 30th anniversary show this weekend, we have also done a commemorative custom guitar pick celebrating 20 years of Five Finger and 30 years of Hard Drive Radio. 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
2: 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It centers on the trial of Mary Surratt, who was charged in the conspiracy to assassinate Abraham Lincoln. Surratt is played here incredibly by Robin Wright. The cast also includes James McAvoy, who's brilliant in this movie, as well as Tom Wilkinson. 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
3: One of the ways our country has gotten soft is the type of fireworks we sell. Many now are kind of wimpy, but they used to be a vision of hell. When I was a kid, we had cherry bombs that were like a stick of dynamite. We used them to blow stuff up, blasting away on into the night. Then, of course, there were M-80s. They were basically like a nuclear bomb. 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Now I worry about the noise and how it scares dogs and pets. But I remember the beauty of old school fireworks, and for that, I have no regrets.
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0: Thank you for hanging with me tonight on Hard Drive XL. I'm Lou Brutus, and not only is our show celebrating its 30th anniversary this week, our country is celebrating its 250th birthday, which means fireworks. Now, this is the first year in a long time that I will not be joined by my dearest friend, Darla the Wonder Dog, who passed away last August. But I want to give you a tip if you have a dog that freaks out from fireworks, because this really helped Darla. Take the cushions off of the couch and all of the extra pillows you have and build a fort for your dog or cat. It was easy to do for Darla. She was a Yorkie poo, only 10 pounds. But the pillows, the fort, muffled the sounds of the explosions, and she was able to stop from freaking out so much. Give it a try.
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Looking forward to this band a little bit later this summer, hitting the road on the Dead 7 tour with Seven Dust, Theory of a Dead Man, Winnebago on Hard Drive XL. 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

0: 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One tune for every year the show has been on the air. And we will draw from that list for our 30th anniversary show this weekend. If you would like to see the list and all of our rock star guests for the show, just hit the Hard Drive Radio socials or harddriveradio.com. Looking ahead to tomorrow night, A Perfect Circle will be back as featured artist, whilst my other special guest will be Shinedown. Until then, I'm Lou Brutus, leaving you with the words of writer Dr. Hunter S. Thompson. 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
1: 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Here's what you missed.
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5: My wife and I, we quote that thing all year round.
6: Back it up, Terry.
5: Yes, it is such an awesome video. And the story about that is great. If you haven't gone down the rabbit hole with Terry, in the wheelchair.
6: Yeah.
5: And then people find out about Terry after the video goes super viral. They make music videos and songs and parodies of the whole thing, right?
6: They do what the internet does.
5: But then the beautiful part about it is that people start to find out about the man himself. And we find out that the wheelchair is old. It's not very good. It doesn't get him around as well as it should. So people come together and raise money and get this guy a brand new chair. And then they got him like a new van to get him around town. Because the internet did the right thing. Yes, like the right thing happened after all of that. So it was really cool to see. So back it up, Terry.
6: Put it in reverse, Terry. Get out of there, Terry.
5: What you doing, Terry?
6: Anytime
5: we're at an intersection and we have to turn right or left or whatever or cut through the intersection and there's vehicles. Hold up, two car coming. My wife and I we can't stop. I love that. We even have one of those needle point things. You know what I mean?
6: I do.
5: We got it. We bought it at a local pop store, a popcorn store.
6: And it says back it up.
5: It says back it up, Terry. And it's got like little fireworks, explosions and stuff. It's hilarious.
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5: Chance for storms overnight, otherwise cloudy. Lows around 66. South winds around 5 miles an hour. Chance for storms Friday. Eyes level off around 86. Overcast skies. Currently, it's 68 degrees.
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3: Chance for storms overnight, otherwise cloudy. Lows around 66. South winds around 5 miles an hour. Chance for storms Friday. Eyes level off around 86. Overcast skies. Right now, it's 66 degrees.
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0: 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My name is Stephanie Ross, and I lead a small business education community called Small Business Sister Circle. 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
7: Cloudy skies expected overnight with a slight chance of thunderstorms. Lows level off around 66. South winds around 5 miles an hour. Chance for storms Friday, 87. Right now, it's 68 degrees.
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3: The best show ever. I listen to it every morning.
1: Forget to set your alarm this morning. Here's what you missed.
4: Oh, I love them.
5: My wife and I, we quote that thing all year round.
6: Back it up, Terry.
5: Yes, it is such an awesome video. And the story about that is great. If you haven't gone down the rabbit hole with Terry, in the wheelchair.
6: Yeah.
5: And then people find out about Terry after the video goes super viral. They make music videos and songs and parodies of the whole thing, right?
6: They do what the internet does.
5: But then the beautiful part about it is that people start to find out about the man himself. And we find out that the wheelchair is old. It's not very good. It doesn't get him around as well as it should. So people come together and raise money and get this guy a brand new chair. And then they got him like a new van to get him around town.
6: Did the right thing.
5: Yes, like the right thing happened after all of that. So it was really cool to see. So back it up, Terry.
6: Put it in reverse, Terry. Get out of there, Terry.
5: What you doing, Terry?
6: Anytime
5: we're at an intersection and we have to turn right or left or whatever or cut through the intersection and there's vehicles. Hold up, 2 o'clock coming. My wife and I just, we can't stop. I love that. We even have one of those needlepoint things, you know what I mean?
6: I do.
5: We got it. We bought it at a local pop store, a popcorn store.
6: And it says back it up.
5: It says back it up, Terry. It's got like little fireworks, explosions and stuff. It's hilarious.
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7: Cloudy skies expected overnight with a slight chance of thunderstorms. Lows level off around 66. South winds around 5 miles an hour. Chance for storms Friday, 87. Right now, 68.
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3: High of 87 today, under mainly cloudy skies, with a slight chance for storms, winds out of the southwest, around 5 miles an hour. Chance for storms, tonight, 66. Right now, it's 70 degrees.
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6: This year, there's probably going to be a lot more fireworks in the neighborhoods than maybe other years because of the 250. Right?
7: Yeah, happy birthday, America. Get ready to celebrate the 250th anniversary, whether you're planning, you know, that backyard barbecue or, you know, you're going somewhere for fireworks, unless it's out west, because I think they are not even going to have fireworks. Like, though, it is so dry, and there's so many wildfires in Utah right now that I believe that they've said, no, we can't risk it. We've got wildfires already, so... a lot of merch is selling, though, as it should, Brian, if you've got your red, white, and blue this year.
6: Just got some new dudes, some new Hey Dudes.
7: Yep.
6: People, 4th of July Hey Dudes. Got them.
7: Large patriotic spending spree for the 250th.
6: The best and worst places for 4th of July. Wallet Hub putting out a list of the 100 best spots for 4th of July celebrations. They consider things like public fanfare and fireworks. Affordability, activities, weather, and safety and accessibility.
7: Very important things.
6: Vegas is number one.
7: Affordable.
6: Well, activities, weather, safety, accessibility. Probably have a lot of fireworks. New York City is next, followed by Orlando. Then you got L.A., Minneapolis, and St. Paul back to back. At 5 and 6, San Fran, Atlanta, Seattle, Sacramento. The of the 100 cities they considered, Garland, Texas came in dead last. Don't go to Garland, Texas if you want to have a really good 4th of July.
7: I'm not going to Texas in July at all.
6: Laredo, Texas is the second worst. Then Newark, New Jersey. And let's see, Baton Rouge is in there in the bottom 10. Cleveland, Irving, Texas. Boy, a lot of Texas here. Fort Wayne, Indiana, Corpus Christi, Texas, also really bad, apparently, according to Wallet Hub.
7: Again, Texas in July sounds bad anyway.
6: Yeah. By the way, Milwaukee, number 28 on the list. Madison, number 25. Chicago comes in 15th for the best places to celebrate the 4th of July.
7: There's also some food deals, so if you're a loyalty member at places, you might want to check into it. I know Krispy Kreme is doing a free donut on the 4th of July later this week. Burger King's got some loyalty members, like a $2.50 Whopper, I believe, on the 4th of July. But there's a bunch of different places, Great American Cookie, Fazoli's, that are doing some sort of deals this week and specifically on 4th of July.
6: Got a text from Stu, said they celebrated on Saturday so that the families could still go to the 4th of July festivities.
7: Mm-hmm.
6: Included a picture of his bacon burnt ends. Looks pretty damn good. Said the only thing that's possibly better than bacon, my pork belly bites. Also, he put something up for the kids. Looks like a big giant. It's one of those obstacle course things, the inflatable obstacle course. I don't know if it's got water in it, but. Said, I put this up for the kiddos. Once a year, I let kids come to my house. I'm still cleaning up after them little bastards. Yeah, that's what you get when you invite kids over to your house. You get a mess.
7: So not like a slip and slide necessarily, but more like a...
6: Well, it looks like an inflatable obstacle course where it's got the, you know, and you go around. But I don't know if you can add water to that. I'm assuming you can if it's warm enough. A chef claims that you should never cook burgers on the grill. So if you're thinking about firing up the grill for the 4th of July...
7: Why?
6: A chef has got a list.
7: Is it ruining the meat or something?
6: It's got a list of things you shouldn't throw on the grill, or maybe you should reconsider grilling. Burgers, very big argument here, obviously, because that's what we do with burgers. We grill them. The argument is that the fat drips down. The outside doesn't get caramelized. You lose all the flavor. You're supposed to use a plancha, a flat piece of cast iron you place on top of the grill.
7: Oh, so like a...
6: So when you're cooking the burger, it's in the you're using the juices and everything to sort of reinvigorate the burger, the meat. So rather than the juices dripping down and then being gone
7: isn't
6: forever.
7: Isn't that a Blackstone or whatever? Aren't those that is like that?
6: Yeah, I mean, traditional grill, you're certainly going to have some drippings. They also say you shouldn't cook filet mignon. Doesn't have enough fat for the grill, and they're usually pretty thick. hard to cook them that way. Usually what you do in a restaurant is you'll sear them, and then you throw them in the oven, and then you finish them on the grill after they come out to whatever temperature you're looking to cook them to.
7: It may not be perfect, but I'm sorry. It's just fine. I've had delicious grilled filet mignon, hamburger.
6: It's specifically that cut of steak, not just steak in general, but... they say pizza. The chef says pizza, not good for grills. Most grills don't cook very evenly. Hard to get the toppings to cook correctly. Pizza stone, aluminum foil, that can help, obviously. Also, it can be tough to scrape it off the grill if you don't have a pizza paddle.
7: I'm not making that without the correct tools to get the job done.
6: Salmon, most types of fish can be tough on the grill. Sticks to it, I don't know.
7: Have it all the time.
6: Obviously, if you cook it on low heat, if it's really flaky. Yeah, pork chops, apparently. Lose all the fat. Better in a pan, they say. I hate cooking in a pan. I like meat.
7: I don't grill pork chops very often.
6: Really?
7: That's a pan meat for me, but...
6: I always put them on the grill. Shish kebabs also on the list.
7: That's what they're meant for.
6: I don't know.
7: Vegetables
6: tend to cook faster than the meat.
7: Yeah, of course. That's
6: so
7: why
6: then you get the burnt up onions and peppers and whatever.
7: All right.
6: So maybe don't put everything on the same skewer. The meat on one and put the veggies on the other, and then you can...
7: control your temperature and how long they're on
6: there.
7: All
6: that stuff, but yeah. Busting out that grill for the 4th of July.
7: Some things to keep in mind.
6: I'm not listening to that guy.
7: I'm not either. I don't think most people are.
6: Grilling everything, baby. Everything.
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2: We were at a store on Saturday. I had a work thing. And it's a gaming store.
3: Uh-huh.
2: Not video games.
3: Like card games?
2: Like Pokemon. Mm-hmm. Magic the Gathering, Dungeons and Dragons, all those kind of games.
3: Yeah.
2: Dice games, mm-hmm. right? Board games, tabletop games, dice games.
3: Stranger Things.
2: And my wife, who I don't know what's going on. Things are changing. She's been eating onions. I don't know if it's the onions. I don't know if something's...
3: Always hated them, and she's recently been willing to try them, is what you're saying.
2: Yeah. I wouldn't say she's, like, diving into the onions, but, like... I would always order onion rings because I like onion rings, and I knew that my wife didn't want any because she hated onions. But for some reason lately, especially onion rings, she's been in on onion rings, which is this very strange...
3: It's new. It's just new. It's a new thing.
2: Well, several years ago when we were back east, my buddy Brian, his wife Carrie, is like a witch, like a Wiccan person, you know?
3: Yes.
2: And she's got all the tapestries, and she doesn't go witchy on me. She doesn't do anything.
3: She's sage in your room.
2: She's none of that. She's very normal when we're around. We're drinking beers. We're talking smart, you know, doing the stuff. But she's got another side of her life that is, you know, and my wife got a tarot card set from her at one point that she's apparently been...
3: Okay.
2: Occasionally breaking out.
3: Okay.
2: And then, like I said, she was watching this... Or listening to this podcast on Saturday when we were getting ready to some kind of witch or some kind of thing. I don't know. I don't know what's going on. I'm getting a little concerned. Okay. I got to be honest. The onion rings, this witch thing.
3: Strawberry water.
2: She started talking about putting strawberries out for the strawberry moon and drinking the water. And then there was the crystal store. She went into the crystal store. Thankfully, the crystals were too expensive, so we didn't bring home any crystals, because I'm like, I could have got you some rocks from...
3: Is astrology becoming a thing? Is this...
2: I don't know what's going on. But this is another step in the evolution of my wife, and I don't know where it's going.
3: Yes.
2: Now, the books have always been an issue, right? Since day one, I've known about the books. The books are a problem. I built a free little library, put it out in the yard, hoping that some of the books would leave the house.
3: She likes to read. She's a reader, and she collects books.
2: Yeah, and that has had the opposite effect. We now have more books in the house than we had before.
3: People drop them off at the library thinking you'll help get rid of them. Well, you don't.
2: While we were at this gaming store, my wife comes over to me like a kid in a toy store who finds a Cabbage Patch doll and says, Mom, can we buy this? Can I have this? Can I buy this? Can I have this? And she's like, look at this game. I got to get this game. And I was like, do you? You know what I mean? Like, do we really need this game? You know, this is sort of my reaction, right? I just, I know my wife, right? She's kind of the queen of unfinished projects.
3: Exciting right now. Let's get this thing.
2: I don't have time for it now, but I could rattle off several different things in the house that she has purchased with the thought that she was going to.
3: Then become into that.
2: Do that craft or whatever it is, and it's still sitting in the original packaging. I have a feeling this game is going to be much of the same.
3: You purchased it, didn't you?
2: Yes. Well, I didn't. I said, look, because I'm not, look, I've always said this. Look, you want to buy a shirt, you want to buy, I don't care. If we have the money and you want it, I don't really care. I'm not going to stop you, right? I mean, like.
3: So what game are you learning how to play, Brian?
2: I'm not playing any of these games.
3: Brian.
2: It's called A Place for All My Books. They made a board game for book dorks. Yes.
3: Huh?
2: It's like a tabletop board game for book dorks, for dorks who like books. If you have a book person in your life, you know a lot of their free time is spent in the collection, cataloging, organizing, and reading of books. You can take out cataloging and organizing. That doesn't happen in my house. But the collection and the reading happens. It's A Place for All Books, a cozy game where you play as an introverted book lover who gains energy, social battery, by sorting, gathering, reading, and resting at home and ventures out into the world purely for the joy of getting more books. This is not what I need in my house right now. I don't need more books. I don't need this game. Is there a way that this could magically disappear from my house?
3: Designed for 1 to 4 players. So that's
2: and
3: you
2: I said
3: and
2: that,
3: her.
2: I immediately recognized that on the back. I said, good, because I'm not playing this game.
3: You and her make two.
2: And she went on a Reddit right away, and she found out that apparently all these book dorks say that playing by yourself is really the way to go. Instead of trying to involve other people,
3: but I guess you go to the
2: it has challenges where you got to go to the library and check out certain books. And
3: it does have solo mode, but it's perfect for more than one person to play at a time.
2: I am not playing a place for all my books. That's not happening. Worker placement collection game where players will organize their books to fill major accomplishments. Yeah. I don't know. Is this like me playing Candy Crush and I can't stop playing because I get
3: the
2: dopamine?
3: It's not the real world. Is this it?
2: I don't know. Are we disassociating? Is that what it's going on?
3: It is organizing your place and completing projects against other opponents.
2: Yeah, in the game. But this is not what my wife's strong suit is. It's not finishing projects. It's starting, but then leaving them halfway through.
3: Well, maybe if she wants to win the game, she can't leave them halfway done.
2: How do you win a game that you're playing by yourself that's on a board with dice? I don't. Anyways, so now there's that in my home, a place for all my books, a new tabletop board game.
3: Reading, collecting. And
2: another step in the evolution of my wife, who is transitioning into something that I don't quite recognize.
3: Managing her social energy.
2: I don't know
3: energy.
2: What's happening. I don't know what's going on. I don't know if she's waking up to voices in her head. I don't know if there's some sort of...
3: Well, you know what? The universe is urging her to just embrace all that and recharge, Brian.
2: I'm supportive, but I want nothing to do with it. Have at it. I would like if we stopped buying things that didn't turn into things, right? Like, she bought what's the thing with the yarn and the points?
3: Needlepoint?
2: Is that what it's called?
3: Well, probably, if that's what...
2: It's not crochet, which is the big...
3: Making it needlepoint.
2: So it's supposed to be like a mushroom.
3: Yeah, a pattern. And
2: it's all there, right? The yarn's there, the needle's there, the pattern's there, everything's there, the directions. She doesn't really even need to go freewheeling. But it's still sitting in the original.
3: Yeah, well, she's not...
2: That was several years ago they got purchased.
3: She's welcoming
2: stuff.
3: New opportunities right now, Brian, with growth and spirit of adventure is what's happening.
2: Place for all my books. Great. I already have a place. It's called my house.
3: Bring her ice cold strawberry water when she's playing, will you? A glass.
2: We already have a place for the books. It's out in the front lawn, and I'd like more people to come and take the books. Instead, they're piling up now on the coffee table and on the end table. They're every table. The books, Gene. We have a problem with the books. Mm-hmm. Again, we're back to the books.
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3: And last but not least, this is a... Look, I've been in the VIP a lot ever since I started working in radio. It's one of the benefits, one of the only benefits of having a job in radio is getting access to VIP areas. And usually when you go somewhere to a concert where you have VIP access, you have VIP bathrooms, really nice bathrooms. Like right now, they're bringing in these prissy potties, right, where they're on a trailer and they've got an actual...
4: outdoor music festivals.
3: So instead of being in a sweltering hot death trap that stinks like, you know, some dirty diapers.
4: Like a festival.
3: You can go into a prissy potty. A lot of them have air conditioning, running water. They've got an actual toilet. Maybe they've got some flowers and it smells nice in there and all that. That's part of the benefit of being a VIP, of being close to the stage, right, is that you have that access to the bathroom. But apparently one person at a Noah Kahan show recently didn't take advantage of the VIP area and pooped themselves right there in their seats. And while they were pooping themselves, they were reaching into their pants and pulling the poop out and throwing it on the floor and trying to waffle stomp it through the grates, because they had taken, they must have been on a field, like a baseball field or a football field. And so a lot of times what they do is they put out like these metal metal flooring right on top of the grass to try to save the grass from being trampled. And apparently this woman or person, I don't know if it was a woman, but she was waffle stomping the poop, trying to get it through the grate right there in front of people. And people were videotaping, and there's pictures and there's video of the whole damn thing. And so this guy had to like...
4: Make a statement about it.
3: Because this woman didn't want to go to the bathroom to poop because she was afraid she was going to miss a couple of songs. And look, I get it, right? You pay all that money, you go to the show, you get the VIP.
4: Please, dear God, right?
3: You're right up front. And look, sometimes you can't help it. Nature calls when it calls. And so you got a quick duck out. But how long does it take to go and cop a squat and poop? It takes maybe 5 minutes, so you miss one song?
4: Well, and you've got to get out and back. But none of that matters, right? We could talk about how you could probably be gone a half an hour by the time you leave the front row and you got to navigate.
3: Doesn't matter. You can't do this.
4: But that...
3: human decency.
4: But look, correct.
3: I get it, right? If all of a sudden you're in an inescapable place and it hits you and you have no choice, then sometimes it's going to happen. I get it, right? We can't always plan for those things, but this sounds more like, I knew I had to poop, but I'm not going to miss this song, so I'm just going to poop here in my seat. Noah Kahan, at his Toronto show, asked fans to pledge not to leave it on the floor. He says, if you have to poop at a show, please, dear God, just go to the bathroom. LMAO. The incident apparently took place when a fan defecated on a floor there in Philadelphia at a show that he had recently, and then a couple nights later in Toronto had to address the situation.
4: Yeah, and apparently not the only one. Olivia Rodrigo admitted she's...
3: smells diapers.
4: People in the front row have...
3: Well, some people do that, right? Because, you know, you spend the money, you get there very early, you want to be right up front, you don't want to lose your spot, and so what's the solution? Do I try a catheter? Do I just wear a diaper and poop and pee myself and not leave? And now I'm just the guy who pooped and peed himself?
4: I don't do either of those things.
3: I don't understand that mentality at all.
4: Well, didn't we hear this about take it out of concerts? Wasn't this a thing for like the ball dropping in New York's Times Square?
3: Because they won't let you leave. If you leave, you lose your spot. Especially if you're like up by the gate, you know what I mean? Like if you don't have like
4: that
3: these...
4: was the first time I remember hearing about people like wearing adult accommodations to not leave the line or space.
3: Look,
4: that
3: if
4: they
3: I have an incontinence problem where I can't control it.
4: Well, of course, that's what they're made for.
3: But if I'm just using it as a way to not act like a civilized human being, then there's something going on upstairs.
4: So whether it's concerts or apparently these experiences that people are doing that and. And then
3: stop it.
4: Noah Kahan's got to make a statement about that.
5: Awakening.
6: You wanted the best.
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3: Multiple presents, but the big one, the big present he took.
4: Which was?
3: It was a scrapbook that someone made for me with pictures of all the stuff.
4: Of you and Pat together?
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5: Johnny, my grandson.
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9: High of 87 today, under mainly cloudy skies, with a slight chance for storms, winds out of the southwest, around 5 miles an hour. Chance for storms, tonight, 66. Currently, it's 69 degrees.
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1: We're the only country that has a nationwide hot dog eating contest. A hot dog is the worst thing you can put in the human body. They've done studies that every hot dog you eat takes 30 minutes off of your life. That should be a national emergency. Does it stop us? Hell no. Instead, we have a contest and put it on ESPN on the 4th of July to shine a light on the best and brightest of us all. We feed them to our children at the barbecue. We yell, "You get off that trampoline, put out your cigarette, and eat this hot dog." But who cares, right? 30 minutes off your life. You know, it's not like it comes off tonight. You know what I mean? It's not like you eat the hot dog today and you lose it this evening. No, it's at the end when it's weird and scary. So you're telling me with every hot dog I eat, I have 30 minutes less of staring at a wall in a nursing home, waiting for a stranger to change me? Sounds to me like hot dogs are a superfood.
2: That's kind of my take on the whole thing with cigarettes and hot dogs and beers and all that crap.
3: Superfood, bacon?
2: Whatever. It's at the end. Who cares? The end of the life is never the good part. This is the good part. Live while you can live. Get busy living or get busy dying.
3: Three packages of bacon. Buy three. They were $3 each yesterday at the store.
2: Nice.
3: I know, right?
2: Comedian Tom Papa talking about 4th of July and hot dogs. And Joey Chestnut.
3: How many?
2: Well, he's got 17 of them. 72, I think, is the record.
3: Oh, my gosh.
2: In 10 minutes. I'll never forget. Dude, he choked that guy out, and he still won. He had to take a break to kick some guy's ass, and then he still beat you at eating hot dogs. That's how good he is at eating hot dogs. He said, "Hold on, brah. I got to take a timeout and choke the ever-living life out of this stupid a-hole who jumped up on my stage to interrupt my contest, and then I still won." And then this August, I'm going to be hanging out with Joey friggin' Chestnut.
3: I know you are. You're going to a game, and he's going to be
2: very
3: there
2: excited.
3: Or something. He's a gigantic favorite to win, by the way, his 18th championship.
2: Well, yeah.
3: Mustard belt in this year's event, which will take place in Coney Island this weekend.
2: Looking forward to it, yeah. Get yourself some Nathan's Famous. Grill up them dogs. Got a text from Pat who said, "Sublime when I start work. Yes, please." You're welcome, Pat. Also got a text from someone, Tiffany. "All the reasons Grant doesn't want Brian at his fourth party are the reasons I would want Brian at mine. It's survival of the most sarcastic in my family, and he might actually survive. I will roast you right to your face. And if you put enough beer inside the system, then it gets real ugly."
3: He doesn't want
2: you blur the lines
3: anywhere around
2: of what's real and what's...
3: No.
2: Oh, man. You certainly don't want me around Grant's mom.
3: Correct. Grant does not want you around Grant's mom.
2: I like to think it's all in good fun.
3: It's better if he visits you here than you visit him there. Let's just keep it like that.
2: People are weak. You're people that need your boundaries and your safe spaces. You're weak.
3: His mother is probably off limits, yeah.
2: Whatever. It's all good. It's all good fun.
3: Keep telling yourself that.
2: Develop a thicker skin. Get real. Live in reality. A lot of people are apparently upset. I don't know what these people are doing because...
3: About fireworks?
2: No, about the 4th of July. We went to Walmart, I don't know, like 3 weeks ago. We had to pick up a few things. And every single aisle had 4th of July stuff in it.
3: Of course.
2: Every single aisle.
3: Of course.
2: Well, like, so you have the 4th of July stuff, right? Those aisles right over there by the registers. You know, they change those over for the holidays.
3: Yeah.
2: But then every other aisle that you go down, you know, no matter where you're looking for bedding
3: red, white,
2: or you're...
3: Blue.
2: It's all... And it's end caps. It's everywhere. But apparently people are upset about the 4th of July. A lot of people online are saying that big brands have plenty of World Cup promotions but haven't done much to celebrate our nation's 250th.
3: Well, we were talking yesterday about some of the deals and the free donut and, you know, the stuff that you can get. The big brands, there's a Bush, there's Mountain Dew labeling. What they're saying, there isn't enough of that?
2: Specifically, people who remember the bicentennial in 1976, 50 years ago.
3: Oh, so that people that remember...
2: They're comparing it. They're saying apparently in 76, it felt impossible to escape. There were special products, decorations, collectibles, even school supplies with patriotic designs everywhere. This year, fans are saying the selection feels limited. Coca-Cola has released limited edition cans representing all 50 states. Cheerios has
3: those
2: birthday
3: are cool.
2: cake cereal,
3: those.
2: Mountain Dew.
3: Yep.
2: Being called American Dew.
3: Yep. Saw that.
2: But apparently plenty of shoppers are saying they expected a much bigger celebration for the country's 250th. Well, look, we live in a different political climate than we did in 1976, and I wasn't even born yet, all right? I was like one month old. So things are a little different. Some, just like anything, right? Like Target went way in on the Pride stuff, and then they dialed it back after people got mad. I mean, I think people are sort of, companies are trying to figure out where to be, right? Well, because you try to do one thing to help these people and make them happy, and they get, and then these people get pissed.
3: Well, here's something else.
2: And then you reel it in a little bit, and then these people get pissed, and it's like, so where do you operate? Where do you?
3: I don't even know if it's that. Think about the limited amount of products in 1976,
2: right?
3: Versus the things that
2: we
3: you
2: had
3: can buy.
2: One pencil,
3: right? And you could go to
2: one pen.
3: Kmart versus a thousand million places and stuff off the internet dropped at your front door on a drone tomorrow morning.
2: Well, that's the other thing too. When you're a brick and mortar store, right? You're living on the razor's edge here, right? They're not making it money hand over fist like they used to be, right? Because there's the internet game.
3: So I don't know.
2: Producing those products.
3: You can't compare what the world was like in 76 to
2: But apparently people are upset on the internet saying that we're not making enough.
3: I just bought the flag-like buntings, I think they're called. Whatever, the things like that for my fence just yesterday. So there's still sales happening for 4th of July.
2: We had one from last year that's hung up on our window box, right? Our planter box on the window. The American flag is featured prominently in front of my house and in the back of my house every year.
3: Record travel this weekend, too, because of the 4th of July on a Saturday, and it's one of the busiest travel weekends of the year anyway, and then you add it into having it be a holiday like that, so.
2: I don't know. Like I said, maybe I haven't been to enough stores, but I feel like there's plenty of American stuff out there if you want to find it. I don't know if it's being hidden.
3: Maybe it was omnipresent, and it isn't. They don't feel like that now, but think of all your choices, too.
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3: Normally, we'd be talking to Grant Bills on a Tuesday at about 8:15, but he's got some work commitments this morning, so we're going to get him on an hour early. Grant Bills, host of the Wisco Sports Show. 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Grant, how are you, sir?
4: I'm doing excellent. Yeah, thank you for sliding me in. Our morning show guy, Ebo, is out this week. So I'm chiming in, doing a little morning show work. I don't know how you guys do it. It's a little...
3: I love it.
4: Yeah, I know. You texted me at like 2 o'clock this morning. Is that when you get up?
3: I get up at 1. I'm in here by about 1:30, and then I dip at about 10:30. As soon as humanly possible, I get out of this stupid building. So that's why I come in so early. Get all the work done in the morning so I don't have to be here in the afternoon when the dregs of society show up.
5: That means us. That means co-workers, Grant. People, See, other people that he likes and works with. That's what he's trying
3: to say. There's like four left. There's like four of them left,
5: That's what he's trying to say, four Grant. Grant, it's a big week, a holiday week, so you're doing double duty there. And
3: Grant, I had one sports question, and then I want to get to the good stuff.
4: Okay.
3: Cubs, Brewers, the Brew Crew lose two. They're still 5.5 up. After that series, Pat Murphy didn't seem too pleased with their performance this weekend. What's your takeaway from the Cubs-Brewers weekend?
4: They need to hit the ball. They need to hit the ball when there are runners on base and they have opportunities to score. And that was true in the Cincinnati series, too. They didn't play good ball in the Reds series. Now they won all three games because the Reds are terrible, as we saw again last night. The Reds are awful. And the Brewers always beat the Reds. Like, that's just, like for my entire life, the Packers beat the Bears. Even when the Bears seemed like they were better and even when the Packers didn't seem like they had their best team, like the Packers, are just they beat the Bears. It's what happened. It's the same thing with the Reds. But they didn't score during the Reds series either. Their bullpen wasn't awesome against either. Well, wasn't great in the Chicago series, but wasn't the reason they lost, especially on Sunday. They'd just been just awful with runners in scoring position. And last night, got a little bit of reprieve there. Jake Bowers got a hit with runners on, and Joey Ortiz hit the go-ahead home run. But that's really their biggest issue right now. Starting pitching has been awesome. I think the bullpen, as long as they can continue to get healthier, they're fine for now. They just need to score more runs. That was their issue.
3: Yeah, the Brewers obviously still in firm control of the first place spot in the NL Central. The All-Star break right around the corner, and for all intents and purposes, seems like the train keeps a rolling.
4: Yep. And we saw that last night, too. Like, Robert Gasser is their... Well, they're running with a six-man rotation right now. So they had one of their lesser starters, and he was still able to go out and give them 5 2/3. I know he gave up 3 runs, but the offense occasionally has to be able to score 3 or more runs. And last night they did. Their bullpen is a little thin right now. McGill and Ashby are probably the two, or McGill and Uribe are probably the two arms that you feel great about. Ashby has been really shaky recently. He looked excellent last night, so I guess that's a good sign. They just need to find a way to get healthier, and they have a long stretch of games here now without an off day before the All-Star break, and I think a doubleheader or two in there. So their starting pitchers are going to have to give them length, and their bullpen is going to have to be able to get a little bit healthier just to, you know, just functionally to make it to the All-Star break without running out of pitchers on a nightly basis as a baseball team. That's kind of the goal right now.
3: Grant Bills of the Wisco Sports Show joining us normally on Tuesdays at 8:15, but we got him an hour early this week because he's got some work commitments. I wanted to talk briefly about the Noah Kahan situation. I'm sure you know who that is because you're a young musician, and that seems like something that's in your wheelhouse. Are you familiar with this Noah Kahan guy?
4: I know of Noah Kahan. I do not know of his situation.
3: All right. Well, I thought it was pronounced Kahan because Gene corrects me every time I say Kahan. So which one is it? Is it Kahan or Kahan?
4: I just said it quickly and hoped you wouldn't notice because I'm not sure either.
3: All right. Okay. I'm going with Kahan because it makes me feel better because that's how it's spelled. And God damn it, if you don't want me pronouncing your name the way it's spelled, then spell it differently. Noah Kahan.
4: Gene would know. Ask Balzer. She would definitely know.
5: For sure.
4: Why are you asking me?
3: Well, Gene's got the young girls in her house, and they all seem to know what his name is. Anyways, so situation was he had a show in Philadelphia. It's actually a very viral situation. I'm kind of surprised you haven't heard. Where a person sitting kind of close to the front apparently pooped their pants rather than going to the bathroom because they didn't want to miss any songs. While they were pooping their pants, they were pulling the poop out of their pants with their bare hands and then throwing it on the ground and trying to waffle stomp it. through the grates that they had put on the grass there in Philly. He had to address the situation because the video went super viral on Twitter and
5: basically
3: whatnot.
5: Tell people to go to the restroom.
3: And had to tell people in Toronto a couple of nights later, like, look, if you got to poop, go poop. Don't be pooping on the floor at my shows.
5: There's venue workers that have to deal with this.
3: Have you ever encountered something like this at a show that you've either performed at or that you've attended? I know you go to some of these real bad hippie jam bands, and maybe people are so high they don't know what the hell they're doing, and they just poop all over the place.
4: Well, mostly when our band performs, no one would ever even dare go to the bathroom. So it actually happens all the time when we play it, you know, the popcorn or the album.
5: Definitely.
4: The one thing that comes to mind, and I guess I knew of the pooping at his show. I didn't know that it, like, came out of the pants. And what's wrong with people? I didn't know all of that.
3: Well, I got a list that I'm writing. I got a very long list, and I could go through it, but we don't have the time.
5: We don't.
4: Yeah. The one thing that I can remember was... the first time I went to a Dead & Company show, I saw them four or five times maybe. The first time I saw them, it would have been in 2021 at Wrigley. We were on the field. You know, they set up the chairs.
3: Yep.
4: And someone, I don't know, three or four rows in front of me, we were kind of near the aisle, just walked right out into the aisle and just threw up right in the middle of it. And I'm like, oh, okay. Maybe it was shrooms or something. I don't know. Those typically jack up your stomach pretty badly.
3: Yeah.
4: But I'm like, and then he just walked right back to his seat and started dancing again. I'm like,
5: boot and rally.
3: Boot and rally. That's what we call it around here, boot and rally.
4: Yeah, but normally you want to do that in the toilet. Like, you disappear to the bathroom to do that, and then you show up, and that's the rally. You reappear after going to do it in a private place.
5: Well, we agree on those, but I don't think everybody does. That's the point here. I don't think
3: Jean had a boot and rally in her hair one time at a show. Did you hear this story?
5: I did.
4: No.
5: I was at a concert and was walking up towards the stage, and a guy was coming towards me in the crowd and looked like he was going to throw up, and did. In my hair, in my face, because I couldn't move. I couldn't get out of the way is what happened. I couldn't leave. I was trapped in between folks. And so, yeah, it was bad. I had to go to the bathroom, put my hair in a sink, get a T-shirt from the... you know,
3: merch table
5: and change my clothes. It was
4: sounds like a bit of a trolley problem. He decided, okay, I could puke to the right where there are rows of people, yep, or this one woman to my directly left would be the only victim.
3: Yeah.
4: Okay. Do you remember what concert it was?
5: Yes, it was Van Halen at the Coliseum in Madison, Dane County Coliseum.
3: Probably like a $20 ticket in the 80s. Man, that would have been delightful.
5: Merch for free is what it was, Brian.
3: Just giving you merch as you walk in the venue? Is that...
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2: Grant Bills of the Wisco Sports Show joining us on the phone a little bit early this morning. The next topic I wanted to discuss with you, of course, is the big holiday, America's 250th birthday, the 4th of July, this Saturday. Describe your perfect 4th of July holiday.
3: What are you doing?
4: Ooh. Well,
2: I don't want to know what you're doing. I want to know what your perfect idea of a 4th of July would be.
4: It would be on a lake. But a modest lake, not one of those lakes where all the cabins are mansions. One of the lakes where it's just, you know, people on
2: chill
4: simple
2: vibe.
4: Pontoons.
2: Chill vibe.
4: Simple cabins, very chill. People boating around. I'm sitting by the water. There's activity. At night, there's people shooting off fireworks. But everybody stops at 10:30 because I don't want to have to listen to them when I'm trying to go to sleep. There's maybe a bucket of brandy slush or Miller High Life. Bud Light Lime, summery beers like that. Something's been made on the grill. Could be anything. Brats, chicken. You could be really a big cut up watermelon. There's always watermelon around. You know what I mean? Oh, and growing up, my sister's birthday is on July 6th, so we'd always celebrate it on the 4th. And there would be a cake with white frosting, and then the top would be lined with blueberries and strawberries, you know, red, white, and blue.
3: Of course. Your sister, yes. Happy birthday.
4: Someone's playing Lee Greenwood also.
2: Very American. Sounds good. Sounds like a good time. No desire to be in the mix at a festival with a bunch of people and fair food and fireworks over the river. Any of that stuff? None of that?
4: No, we see the thing. I grew up out of town on a lake. So people, you know, on a lake are always like, oh, you know, Bob Smith's shooting the fireworks off over tonight by the boat landing. You know, like there was just always someone shooting fireworks. So we never had to go anywhere for that. And I think that's a big driving force for when people go to festivals is the big fireworks show. Mm-hmm. At least I would assume on the 4th of July. I don't know.
3: Did people come stay with you? You had the lake place.
4: I mean, maybe during the day, maybe gathering during the day. Normally not like a big overnight weekend thing. No, nothing crazy like that.
3: Well, happy 4th of July.
4: Maybe you take the boat up to the other end of the lake because, you know, Tom's bar is shooting off a million fireworks. You just really, you're relocating to where the free fireworks shows are. And free, you know, you'd always drop a case of beer off at the dock of, you know, like the guy across the lake from us, his nickname is Tiny. We'd always drop off a case of beer as a thank you, which is funny. He's not a small man. It was a funny nickname. He's huge, built like a brick milk house. But really, that's kind of the vibe. It's just which neighbor is shooting fireworks off their dock? How can we go watch them and then give them beer as a thank you?
2: I have known Grant Bills now for probably over a decade, I would say, right?
4: That's crazy.
2: Have you worked for our company for a decade?
4: Yes.
2: All right.
4: Yes.
2: So I've known Grant Bills, not closely. I mean, we've grown a little closer over the last several years. We exchange texts on a somewhat regular basis. But yet, I have gone to his musical performances and seen him.
3: Mm-hmm.
2: He has shown up at a football afternoon, a soiree for when I was in a local watering hole, drinking some beers and enjoying myself and watching sports on the boob tube. Grant has shown up for that and enjoyed the free food that's provided at the bar during a Packer game. Yet I have not ever received an invite to this fabled lake house where all of this awesome stuff happens.
3: I'm not invited. People go to the lake.
2: I've met his beautiful mother. I've accosted him at a wine drinking establishment before when he was there with young people and yelled his name and made fun of his mustache. But yet I've never once gotten the invite to this cabin on the lake. Never, not once.
4: It's like 2 hours from where you live. That's a long way.
2: I'll be there in a half. Mm-hmm. I'll be there in 45 minutes. I'll break the sound barrier to get there, Grant. I can make it there in an hour and 15.
4: I actually don't doubt that. I would love to hang out with you over the 4th, Simpson. I don't know. Do you want to be? I don't want you around my family. Who knows what you're going to say?
3: That's the thing.
4: You know what I mean?
2: I'm going to say all of the things.
3: That's why I don't think so.
2: All of the things, Grant. All the things you don't want to hear are the things I'm going to say.
4: That's why you're not invited. I guess you just answered your own question. This is why you haven't been invited places.
2: Well, I feel like you're missing out on some free entertainment. You like these free things on the lake that only require a case of beer to some guy named Tiny. I don't need a nickname. I don't even need the case of beer. I'll BYO my own beer. And then I'll enjoy your cabin by the lake. and I'll say some wonderful things to your lovely mother, and then I'll dip. Yeah. And I'll dip. I'll be out.
4: Next time I'm in La Crosse, I'm going to stay at your house. That'll be the first step.
2: We got plenty of room, and the air conditioning is at 64, so it's nice and cool.
4: Mine was at 73 last night. Oh, I'd kill for 64.
2: Oh, it's like it's in the 50s in the basement where you would stay. You can see your breath in my basement right now. It's that cold.
4: You're speaking my language.
2: I know.
4: Simpson, next time I am anywhere near you celebrating anything, I will be sure to let you know.
2: What kind of swimsuit does your mom wear when she goes in the lake?
3: Okay, all right. Thanks. Have a good 4th of July. Happy birthday, America.
2: Talking one piece, two piece.
3: Have
2: what
3: fun
2: we got
3: doing
2: something
3: double duty.
2: Something I've never seen before, some kind of crazy swimsuit.
3: At work this week, and we'll talk to you next week, okay?
4: Thank you, Gene. Have a happy 4th. Enjoy Riverfest this week.
2: All right. Grant Bills of the Wisco Sports Show joining us each and every Tuesday, normally at about 8:15. Got him a little bit early today.
4: I guess I maybe would have tried to choke it down.
3: Mm-hmm.
2: That's how he rolls with all that grilled food he's eating. Mm-hmm. I'm kind of with him on that. Like, look, I get it. Most people, a patriotic human being, right, an American, would say hamburgers, hot dogs, right? You got to have them.
3: But he's like chicken, barbecue, ribs. Look, it doesn't matter.
2: If it's meat and it's on the grill, I'm good.
3: Yeah.
2: Right? If I show up and there's no meat and there's no grill, then we're going to have a problem. Right? As long as there's like an attempt made to grill some meat.
3: Could be whatever.
2: Whatever. Now, if you're half-assing it because it's like the cheap meat or whatever.
3: That's all right. Whatever. It could be sausages, tubular meat. Could be chicken. Could like be that. Kebabs.
2: All
3: could be steaks.
2: It
3: could
4: you
3: be
4: just want to know who the starting shortstop.
3: Ribs. Could be any of that.
2: I hate like cabin people because they talk about it like it's just this.
3: When we grew up on the lake, is just in the lake.
2: We had an employee here years ago, Amy, and she called it their place by the lake. And then she tried to sell me that it's just a camper with a patio. And I'm like, yeah, but you're on the water. She's like, it's not that big a deal. And I'm like, I don't have a place by the lake. I don't get to say that out loud. And they're so blasé about it. They just treat it like it's this, you know, it's almost like, oh, well, we bought a camping chair, you know what I mean? Look at my camping chair, and like I'm some sort of...
3: No, it's a house on a lake.
2: Fancy person,
3: is.
2: Yeah. Jeez. And they just say it like...
3: Go out on the pontoon every night for the sunset.
2: Yeah, going over to Tiny's house and dropping off a case of beer.
3: Watching fireworks over the lake.
2: Rich
3: house.
2: People. Make me sick. No wonder he can afford to work in radio. His parents are loaded.
3: I don't think so.
2: Somebody's loaded. Somebody's got the money. Cause
3: generational cabin.
2: That kind of thing? All right.
1: I'm ready to rock when you are. So let's do this.
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6: Mainly cloudy today with a slight chance for scattered storms. High of 87, southwesterly winds around 5 miles an hour. Chance for storms tonight, lows around 66. Currently, it's 70 degrees.

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3: It's also One Gotta Go Wednesday. We're going to get started with that right away this morning because we got a lot of other stuff to get to, including our look ahead at all the things that are coming up in the month of July. You're going to hate this. You're going to hate it, Gene.
4: Great. Thanks. Appreciate it.
3: I did this just for you.
4: Okay.
3: As we get ready for the long holiday weekend where you're going to be snacking.
4: Is this ice cream? Because I had some last night.
3: You're going to be enjoying food and drinks and hanging out with friends and family and maybe a barbecue. And there's going to be all sorts of stuff. And there's snacking going on. Your favorite, right? Little,
4: you know,
3: little
4: what
3: of
4: we
3: this,
4: we
3: little
4: got,
3: of that.
4: Got as a gift the other day.
3: What'd you get?
4: We got one of those Lutz pub mix with the
3: the big jar,
4: the thing with the rye chips and the pretzels and the cheesy poofs and the thing.
3: Oh, that reminds me. I still think I have those Worcestershire rye chips in my. Those are good, by the way. Take rye chips to the next level. I think they're from an Amish store. One of our sales weasels got them for me.
4: Yeah.
3: One of your favorite things is dips.
4: Yep. I bought three at the grocery store the other day.
3: What'd you buy?
4: I got, well, because we were making like skewers, I got hummus.
3: Okay.
4: And I got like a dill dip for veggies. And I got the corn, the
3: elote.
4: The elote.
3: Ooh.
4: I got three.
3: It's almost a salsa.
4: And I got a salsa too.
3: I'm not including salsa because I got four then technically. Much like a hot dog, I feel like salsa is its own thing. Now you certainly dip chips in there and you scoop things out, but I would say salsa is not a dip. It's its own thing.
4: Oof, I don't know, dude.
3: I would
4: consider
3: the
4: dip category.
3: You can put it on top of stuff, tacos, you know, things like that.
4: Yeah. No, I get how it's a topping, but
3: there's four. Okay. One got to go Wednesday. All right. You got to choose from these four dips. One of them's got to go forever. And we're going with the heavy hitters here.
4: Oh, no.
3: We're not messing around with some kind of unknown dip that you've never
4: weird
3: tried
4: stuff.
3: Before.
4: This is the classics. This is the French onion, isn't it?
3: Actually, we're not doing French onion.
4: Oh, I get to keep it? Okay.
3: Buffalo chicken dip.
4: It's my specialty.
3: Spinach and artichoke dip.
4: Oh, I love that, too.
3: Cheesy sausage
4: Just
3: dip.
4: Had some this weekend.
3: The cheesy sausage dip that goes in the crock pot with the sausage.
4: What is it?
3: Velveeta and a Rotel.
4: Velvet Elvis, I think.
3: And then guacamole. One gotta go Wednesday. Can I guess as to which one you're getting rid of?
4: Yeah.
3: I think you're getting rid of spinach and artichoke dip.
4: You are incorrect.
3: I thought for sure that would be the one that out of the three you would have the least affinity for.
4: No, I'm going to get rid of the Velvet Elvis.
3: Really?
4: Yeah. My specialty is the buffalo chicken.
3: I knew you wouldn't get rid of that.
4: My best friend's, goddaughter, like
3: everybody.
4: I request the thing, bring it to the party. That's my thing. So I can't get rid of that.
3: So buffalo chicken's in.
4: Gotta stay. I like spinach. I like them all. Like, there isn't one that I don't like or appreciate or wouldn't say is delicious or get more on my plate. But I make or order or am part of spinach artichoke heart dip a lot more. You know what I mean? Like, I think I just had some this past weekend. It just comes around more often. And I like guacamole. Like,
3: I figured out of the four, I knew right away you weren't going to be able to get rid of buffalo chicken or guacamole.
4: No, exactly.
3: Because I know you've made guacamole.
4: And if you invest the time and effort,
3: I know you love avocados as well. So I figured as much. Wasn't going anywhere.
4: If I'm out and getting at a Mexican restaurant, I like it on the side for whatever my entree is. So I could live without the buffalo or without the cheesy. It's not that I don't like it. My neighbor Jenny used to make a delicious one, and she brought it to all of our Christmas and parties and all of that stuff. And it was
3: switched out the cheesy sausage dip for French onion dip?
4: Ugh! Now I'm gonna have a problem because
3: I thought for sure the French onion would be too basic.
4: It's basic, dude, but here's a thing that you don't know about me. There is one, lunch that reminds me of growing up that I get often at our house, and it's Oscar Mayer cheesy hot dog, just nuked in the microwave, like poked with a fork, okay, microwaved,
3: all right,
4: shoved in a bun with a couple scoops of cottage cheese, especially if you get the first bite, like you pull thing back and then you're the first person to get into that. I do that.
3: Whenever we come home from grocery shopping, that's what I do.
4: A first bite, it's called in our house. And it's like, oh, who took the first bite? Yeah. So the cheesy, the cheese hot dog, Oscar Mayer microwave, ketchup and mustard, and the white bun, first bite, cottage cheese. And either potato chips or Fritos.
3: With French onion
4: dip.
3: So you would have a harder time if it wasn't cheesy sausage.
4: Because that is like, that's a family, that is one of us staples
3: I will say that I do like French onion dip, but I am sort of out on Dean's because I had this French onion dip at a football game one time.
4: It was homemade.
3: No, what they did was, and I do this at home now, they had taken the Dean's they added a packet of the dried Lipton's onion soup.
4: Took it up a notch.
3: And then let it sit for a day, and it took it up a whole nother level. So it's just, so I'm out on the Dean's, even though you need it for the starter. But if I had to choose one of the, it's obviously the buffalo chicken dip for me. I love it. It's delish, but the spiciness.
4: You could live without it.
3: I can do without it. Spinach artichoke dip, love it. It's great, versatile, goes all over the place.
4: I agree.
3: Cheesy sausage dip, it's awesome. Even though it's got a little kick, it's not like buffalo chicken dip. Mm-hmm. And how can you get rid of guacamole? You just, I will say the only issue with guacamole is that it's
4: a short shelf window.
3: The browning is a problem.
4: I agree.
3: If we could figure out how to cure cancer and then figure out the browning on the guacamole, we'd be living the high life.
4: And yellow spots and lawns from dogs. If we could do a thing where you shake it on and boom, it's green again and growing and it isn't dead. I don't understand how we can get to Mars and we can't get that figured out. Not that. Like, why can't we figure that out?
3: I'm sure they're working on it. One Gotta Go Wednesday dip edition, choosing between buffalo chicken dip, cheesy sausage dip, guacamole, or spinach and artichoke
4: dip. Roll your French onion in there if you want. Roll it in there.
3: Gene's getting rid of the cheesy sausage dip. I'm getting rid of the buffalo chicken dip. Yeah. A little too spicy for my taste, Gene. I do enjoy a bite or two of it at a picnic or a gathering, but I certainly can't get a big, giant plate full of it.
4: Six, because I didn't count the French onion we already had. There might be seven. One, two, three, four. There might be seven dips currently in my refrigerator right now.
3: You're ready for the weekend.
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3: Multiple presents, but the big one, the big present he took.
4: Which was?
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8: 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Next Friday, July 10th, in theaters, Evil Dead Burn.
11: We found something. The Necronomicon. The Book of the Dead.
12: Ugh. You know they don't want me there.
13: You're part of the family.
11: Despite my warnings, they read from the book, Unleashing Demons. Demons. Demons. Demons. God help us.
8: Yeah. Evil Dead Burn. Rated R in theaters next Friday after the loss of her husband. A woman seeks solace with her in-laws. One by one, they transform into deadites. She has to discover that the vows she took in life survive even in death. Also in theaters next Friday, July 10th, Moana, a live action.
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8: With Dwayne The Rock Johnson.
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15: Maui, demigod of the wind and sea.
17: Hero of men.
15: Huh?
17: So it goes like this. Maui, shapeshifter, demigod of the wind and sea, hero of men. Ah, women. Women too, men and women.
14: It was such a beautiful movie, like the colors and the animation and stuff. It was such a gorgeous film. I hope that this does it justice as well.
8: Live action adaptation of the movie from 2016. That's in theaters next Friday. The following Friday, the 17th, The Odyssey, rated R.
18: Tell me what you remember.
19: A son.
18: And then what?
19: We won the war. Help me go home.
8: Rated R, starring Matt Damon, Tom Holland, Anne Hathaway, Robert Pattinson, Lupita Nyong'o, Zendaya, Charlize Theron, John Bernthal, Elliot Page, John Leguizamo. After the Trojan War, Odysseus facing the dangerous voyage back to Ithaca, meeting creatures like Cyclops, the Sirens, Calypso along the way.
14: Very interested in seeing this movie. The way it was shot, the way it was, the colors were produced. Old school Hollywood, not relying on any kind of CGI or digital components to make the movie. Very expensive, very arduous. Apparently one of the hardest movies. Matt Damon said it's by far off the charts.
8: Well, how don't difficult call it the Odyssey for nothing.
14: How difficult it was to make. Almost 3 hours, I believe, in length as well. Very much looking forward to that on the
8: Friday,
14: big
8: July 24th. Again, this is a list of things to look forward to in the month of July. We're focusing on movies. Friday, July 24th, The Dink on Apple TV, rated PG-13. This is the pickleball movie.
14: Oh, yeah.
20: Dennis, elegance, aesthetic perfection. She needs our protection. An epidemic is sweeping across our once great nation, and its name is
14: Pickleball.
21: Here's your pickleball. It's in the garbage. This is a tennis club, lady.
22: Oh, I get it now. It's like tennis, but easy.
14: Dink!
21: Come on! You want a rematch?
23: Yes, I'd like that opportunity.
8: Ed Harris, Ben Stiller, Patton Oswalt, Christine Taylor, Mary Steenburgen, Chris Parnell. A washed-up tennis pro has to save a club by reluctantly playing pickleball to earn his father's respect. And then the big one in July is on the last day. That'll be, of course, Spider-Man Brand New Day.
0: What is happening to me?
1: Did you miss me, Spidey?
0: I'm losing my mind. I am totally out of control. I gotta fix whatever this is right now.
2: Final semester, MIT.
3: Dad, who do you think is actually watching these?
2: Maybe someone.
3: Okay, well, bye, someone.
7: What the?
13: Dr. Banner, you found a way to suppress mutating DNA, right?
24: If you see me with this off, run.
8: Tom Holland, Zendaya, Jacob Batalon, Sadie Sink, John Bernthal, Mark Ruffalo. Peter Parker's forgotten. He lives alone as a full-time Spider-Man until the mounting pressure triggers a dangerous change and powerful new enemies emerge. TV shows that you can look forward to in the month of July start today with Elle, the prequel to Legally Blonde, series premiere on Amazon Prime.
25: We have something important we want to talk to you about.
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25: I've had to look for other work. I found a place.
26: What's it called?
25: Seattle's Elite.
26: Because the other doctor's from Seattle?
25: Because the practice is in Seattle.
26: And you'll commute to Seattle?
27: No, we're moving to Seattle.
26: How long will that be?
25: A couple of years.
26: That's my whole life.
8: Yeah. If you liked Legally Blonde like my wife, then you'll probably like Elle. Also premiering today on Disney Plus, season 2 of X-Men 97. This is kind of the reboot of the cartoon that came out in 97.
14: Mm-hmm.
8: We're into season 2 of that. That's today on Disney Plus. And then, of course, on Saturday, the Big Daddy.
14: What's this?
8: Your boy, Joey Chestnut, eating all them dogs.
28: Formed from the shards of shattered angels, wielding the white sword of righteousness. He will never fail or falter, for he defies the ministers of our faith and the limitations of our birth. And he will not stop until he stands side by side with the gods. His glory is strung like beads of light to adorn the arc of history itself.
8: Nathan's Famous Hot Dog Eating Contest on ABC and ESPN2 this Saturday.
14: By the way, 20 previous 4th of July hot dog eating contests for Mr. Chestnut. He's won 17 times out of 20 and broken several records along the way.
8: Looking to do it again this year. Thursday, July 9th, Celebrity Family Feud Season 13 premieres on ABC. 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
8: Gordon Ramsay yelling at people, fixing restaurants. 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And then Sunday, July 26th, The Walking Dead Dead City Season 3 premiere on AMC. 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
3: Our list of things to look forward to in the month of July, we already got through the movies and the TV shows. Up next is the sporting events. Obviously, the World Cup soccer continues till July 19th. Tour de France starts this weekend, people on bikes. The UFC fight on July 11th is the Conor McGregor return.
4: Oh, yes.
5: Out of Dublin, Ireland, presenting the Pride of Ireland and the number three match, number one fighter in the world, the notorious Conor McGregor.
3: That is on July 11th, next Saturday, UFC 329 from Vegas. MLB All-Star Weekend starts next weekend as well. July 12th is the Futures game. The draft is next weekend for MLB as well. Home Run Derby will be on the 13th, and then the MLB All-Star game on the 14th. WNBA All-Star Weekend is the 24th and 25th. Getting ready for training camps, baseball obviously continuing. All
4: August, isn't it already with preseason?
3: Yeah, August we'll get the Hall of Fame game, and then the regular season starts early in September. And then, of course, our favorite part of the list of things to look forward to in the month of July, the holidays. Today, as we know, is International Joke Day, International Chicken Wing Day. It's also Blink 182 Day. Tomorrow is Made in the USA Day.
4: Hell yeah.
3: Buy American, if you can. Perhaps the greatest day on the calendar is on Friday the 3rd, and that would be Air Conditioning Appreciation Day. I can't imagine...
4: Everybody is appreciating it a lot.
3: ...trying to live... And we don't even get really hot weather here. I mean, like, it sucks. We don't like it, but... You know, that Arizona stuff, that 110 whatever, like on a daily for weeks at a time...
4: We were
3: air
4: just
3: conditioning appreciation
4: telling
3: day.
4: The kids this weekend about the car, our first car we had, didn't have air. Not that it was broke. It just, it didn't come with it.
3: Yeah. Well, because it wasn't standard back then.
4: They looked at us like.
3: It was an option.
4: What are you talking about?
3: Obviously, Saturday is another very important day. It's our 250th birthday. It's America's Independence Day.
6: We're fighting for our right to live. To exist. And should we win the day? 4th of July will no longer be known as an American holiday.
3: That's right, bitches.
6: But as the day when the world declared in one voice, we will not go quietly into the night.
3: Hell yeah.
6: We will not vanish without a fight.
3: We won't, Gene.
6: We're going to live on.
3: That's right, we are.
6: We're going to survive.
3: It's because we're America.
6: Today, we celebrate our Independence Day.
3: I'm a pilot. I belong in the air.
4: Happy birthday, America.
3: Independence Day on Saturday. Sunday, the 5th, is National Bikini Day.
7: It was an itsy bitsy teeny weeny yellow polka dot bikini
3: that she wore for the first time today. Tuesday, July 7th, next Tuesday, National Dive Bar Day.
8: I love this bar.
3: Pull tabs. Peanut shells on the floor.
4: The bartender you know by first name.
3: The bartender who may not know your name, but certainly knows your drink. Several shakes of the day.
4: Mm-hmm. Mm-hmm.
3: Whatever that is, National Dive Bar Day is on the 7th. On July 10th, it's Pina Colada Day.
9: If you like pina coladas, get caught in the rain.
3: It's a coconut, right? Coconut drink?
4: Mm-hmm.
3: I don't know if I've ever even
4: it's
3: actually
4: delicious,
3: had a
4: delicious, but
3: pina
4: it's messy
3: colada.
4: And to make. You know, there's a lot of it's sticky.
3: The following day, Saturday, July 11th, is National Mojito Day.
4: Like that. I'm growing mint.
3: Right up your alley. Tuesday, the 14th. I don't know what's going on with all these Tuesdays and the great holidays on Tuesdays. We had Dive Bar Day on the 7th. Now, a week later on the 14th, it's National Mac and Cheese Day. Oh, mama.
4: Mm-hmm.
3: Wednesday, July 15th, National Hot Dog Day.
4: Oh, my God.
2: You look like the 4th of July. 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
3: National Hot Dog Day on July 15th. July 17th is a Friday. It's National Tattoo Day. Go out and get some ink.
10: Wait, I can't make it. Ouch.
11: Mess yourself up.
10: Ow!
11: Don't move.
10: Ow!
3: Mess up your tattoo.
11: Next time you move, you're gonna mess up your tattoo because I'm fixing to commit.
10: Okay. All right. Ow! Ow! Wait.
3: I can't take it. I don't know how old that video is. It delights me to no end. All these years later. National Daiquiri Day on the 19th, along with National Ice Cream Day. Junk Food Day on the 21st. Mm-hmm. Eat all the junk food. International Yada Yada Yada Day on Thursday the 23rd.
12: Listen to this. Marcy comes over and she tells me that her ex-boyfriend was over late last night and yada yada yada, I'm really tired today.
13: What do you think she was tired from?
12: Well, obviously the yada yada.
3: Yeah. That's on the 23rd. The 24th of July is National Tequila Day. Do you have a favorite tequila drink or... Brand of tequila?
4: I had some margaritas this weekend. It was first time in a while. It's a very...
3: So margaritas your go-to?
4: Kiss on a summer day, right?
3: That's your go-to tequila drink?
4: On the rocks, not crushed.
3: All right. Saturday the 25th is a very important day. National Hire a Veteran Day. Also, it's National Wine and Cheese Day.
14: Sweet berry wine!
3: 25th. Write it down, Gene. Monday, the 27th of July, National Scotch Day.
15: I love scotch. I love scotch. Scotchy, scotch. Here it goes down into my belly.
4: Scotch.
3: A couple of important ones right at the end of the month. Wednesday, July 29th is National Lasagna Day. It's also International Tiger Day.

0: But if he's been murdered by a crystal meth tweaker, well, then we're out of luck.
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2: 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Go 29th. Back and watch that. Oof. 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
2: 8:15 on Fridays during the NASCAR season. We're joined by the one and only mid-pack legend, Mr. Technicality, Car 54, Billy Doc Niles. This week, it happens to be on Tuesday because we are off on Friday. Hashtag Mr. Technicality, hashtag Mr. Retirement, hashtag Mr. Fister, hashtag this guy.
3: Happy July.
2: Oh, man. It's happy 4th of July, and it's like 2 days from now. Hashtag this guy.
4: I'm kind of anal.
2: That's what all the guys at the campground say. Hashtag this guy.
3: You're getting a thrill by listening to Bill.
2: Are we?
5: Always. Every time.
2: Hashtag this guy.
3: He gets to stay on the box.
2: Probably on Friday morning. Got the day off. Hashtag this guy.
3: Gonna have to come from the back.
2: If I'm staying on the box, I'm coming from the back, Gene.
5: Friday
2: hashtag
5: morning,
2: this guy.
5: Friday
3: it's
5: gonna morning.
3: Be a big one for them.
2: That's what she said. Hashtag this guy.
5: Holiday weekend.
3: He could be coming from your backyard.
2: Oh, again, with the coming from the back. Hashtag this guy.
3: A lot of beating and banging.
2: That sounds like a good weekend in that new camper out there after wine night. Hashtag this guy.
4: Nothing says you can't slip one in without saying anything.
2: Whoa, sneaky Pete. Hashtag this guy.
6: First day with the new tongue.
2: Practice, practice, practice. Hashtag this guy.
6: God damn, I'm going too fast.
5: Nobody ever said that, Doc.
2: Hashtag this guy.
6: He sees her. He doesn't have time to turn away from her. Blasts her in the rear end.
2: Oh, yeah, he does. Hashtag this guy.
4: I do this in the truck every week, too. You know?
2: Note to self, don't ever get in Doc's truck. Hashtag this guy.
4: Whoa, what am I touching here?
2: Whoa, what are you touching here, Doc?
7: Well, for about the last half hour, I've been white-knuckling the steering wheel. They're getting bad storms up here, too. I'm right in the, kind of in the middle of a break right now, which is nice. I'll be able to get to my next stop before the next storm hits, but yeah, they're getting it just as bad up here as we are back home there.
2: All right, a couple of days ago, I was just about ready to do a rock stop, and I got a text from Doc asking if he could call me, and we got on the phone, and I found out the sad news that our good friend, Dirty Dan Diker, had suffered a stroke after he was on a flight back home to Florida, I believe, and was able to get off the flight with some assistance and went to the hospital, was in the ICU, and now he's been moved into a rehab room. Is that correct, Doc?
7: Yeah, they're hoping to get him into the rehab room today. They did some more tests yesterday on him, and, you know, fingers crossed they can proceed to the rehab room. But yeah, it was I actually got a chance to talk to him last night for about 10 minutes. And compared to when I talked to him on Saturday morning, I mean, a marked, vast improvement. His speech is much better. He still has. Still gets caught on certain words and thoughts, but, you know, it's to be expected. I mean, he just had a stroke a few days ago, so he's got more movement with his left arm. He can actually form the middle finger now, from what I understand. That's very important, yeah, especially with the crowd we hang out with. The left leg's still an issue. That's one of the reasons why he's going to have a 10-day stay in rehab. He was happy he got to eat an actual meal last night for first time and drink a Pepsi. But, you know, we've been trying to keep you updated on Facebook. And, you know, everybody, whoever's listening, if you're friends with Dan, just keep sending the positive messages. He is reading them. He can't answer all of them right now, but, he'll hit the occasional like or love button. Hopefully in a couple of days he might be able to put his own message out there and let you know how he's doing. But in the meantime, just keep sending the positive messages to him, and I really think that's healing medicine for him. Over 75,000 brackets in this in-season tournament challenge. We talked about this yesterday. Every single bracket busted, and I can guarantee you over 75,000 of them had Reddick beating Bowman. And they got busted. So no $1 million winner in the bracket challenge there. It's just going to be a $1 million winner to whoever wins this thing in the next five weeks. Not sure if anybody has noticed, but after last week's race, of all places on a road course, Denny Hamlin is the new NASCAR point leader by a single point over Reddick. Reddick had all those issues with the power steering. And, so obviously he got beat by Bowman and he got beat by Hamlin. Hamlin's now your new point leader. And starting today, this is going to be pretty cool. Ryan Blaney is going to have a new YouTube series called On the Gas with Ryan Blaney. And you've seen this. They've done this before where they put a second seat in a race car and they take celebrities for a ride around the track. Well, Blaney's going to take it to a little more of extreme you know, do some burnouts, do some really fast laps in corners. He'll be taking celebrities around, asking them questions while he's scaring the hell out of them. This week, the first guest is going to be Keegan-Michael Key. That starts on YouTube today. They are back at Chicagoland Speedway after having 7 years off between running up at Road America and running the Chicago Street Course. Neither one of them are on the schedule this year. They're reviving Chicagoland Speedway again this year. It's a mile-and-a-half trioval. Mikey, here it comes. I know you don't like this. It's a cookie-cutter, 18-degree bankings. Get some pretty good speeds on this one. The last race winner on this track was Alex Bowman back in 2019. That was his first career victory, by the way. Qualifying record sits with Joey Logano at 189.4 miles an hour, set in 2013. Fantasy experts, they like Hamlin, Larson, and Reddick. When I filled mine out last night, I'm going to the guys who are a little more experienced on these mile-and-a-halves, especially one that's a little bit aged like this. Elliott, Blaney, and Briscoe were my picks on my fantasy leagues. VegasInsider.com via the BetMGM app brings us the odds this week. Hamlin at plus 300, Reddick at 500, Larson at 550, Bell at 800, Elliott at 900, Briscoe at 1,000. For those drivers and participants who want to enter the Red Cedar Speedway Demo Derby on July 25th or the Enduro on 26th, you can check out their website right now. All the rules have been posted for these events. You should be able to enter right there on the website. If not, give the Speedway office a call. But check out the rules. They're posted there. And Red Cedar Speedway is closed this weekend as they give their drivers the weekend off to either go race elsewhere or spend the 4th with their families. Had a really great conversation with LaCrosse Speedway General Manager Austin Wells last night. He would like to thank everyone who called. They put an ad out. They needed national anthem singers, especially for this weekend. Inundated with calls. There are now lots of singers lined up, so he wants to thank everybody for that. He also wants to remind families that they still have the family pass for admission. Two adults and up to 4 students or kids under the age of 17 for one great low price. And he also wants to remind all the fans, you could always purchase advance tickets, especially for the big Fairtime 50-lap feature coming up on July 18th. You can find the family pass and all the advance tickets at the website. So get the website and get your advance tickets now. Then you don't have to stand in line. This Saturday night, late model sportsmen, Hornets, Street Stocks, the American Super Cup Series returns to LaCrosse Fairground Speedway. And what these are, they're like quarter-sized versions of what NASCAR cars look like. They'll be on that quarter mile, so it'll look like Darlington to them riding around on that thing. And the wild and wacky outhouse novelty race. Plus, at the end of the night, they promise a huge fireworks display. And, of course, it's July 4th. It has to be huge. Gates at 5:15, qualifying at 5:30. 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
0: Menu item.
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0: I could watch people, foreign visitors for the cup, go to Sonic all day long. You can get nerds in a slushy. Her mind was
3: blown. Yeah, I don't know if you saw this,
0: by the
3: way.
0: Drive through, the whole thing.
3: Your guy Freddy's getting canceled by the internet.
0: I didn't see that.
3: But yeah, so Freddy apparently made it look like this was his first visit.
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3: Freddy the German guy, not what he seems.
0: No, just a
3: liar, panties on fire.
0: Whatever.
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0: Speaking of Sonic, I did see some Eagle Cups for Sonic, too.
3: Applebee's all this month. Dine-in guests age 21 and up can enjoy the return of their Dollarita, a $1 margarita made with tequila triple second lime. Budweiser was giving away free beer, but everybody claimed that already.
0: It
3: didn't take very long for that, obviously, to happen. But there you go. Some deals to look forward to on the 4th of July.
0: Do you want to know about the what they've determined to be the most patriotic place for every state? We're not going to go through every state, but we'll do just a few of them.
3: Can I guess? Am I guessing?
0: Well, yeah, you can try to guess. For I've got Minnesota, Iowa, and Wisconsin ready to go here.
3: All right. But the most patriotic place in Minnesota?
0: Yeah. You won't get these.
3: Let me think here.
0: You won't get these. I don't think anyway.
3: Is the Paul Bunyan statue in Minnesota? Isn't there one in Minnesota somewhere?
0: It might be, but that's not it. The most patriotic place in Minnesota, they say, is the Charles Lindbergh State Park. So, aviator.
3: What the hell is that?
0: Well, he's the aviator, right? Charles Lindbergh.
3: Well, I know, but...
0: It's on the Mississippi River, by the way, in the town of Little Falls. It was his boyhood home. His dad was a congressman. So you can visit there. It's about 570 acres. So that's the Charles Lindbergh State Park.
3: Iowa. I know where it is.
0: What is it?
3: It's the crash. It's the crash site where the day the music died.
0: These are very nice that you're thinking about all these, but that's not it either.
3: What the hell, man? That's super American.
0: It's the old Capitol building. So the original one on the University of Iowa campus in Iowa City was built in 1842. The dome is covered in 24-karat gold leaf. It's also a museum.
3: Who picked these stupid things?
0: These are the most patriotic places in each state.
3: This is a dumbass list.
0: And Wisconsin, you're going to get blown away. I didn't know about this, and now I'm honored, and I think I should go visit, as a matter of fact.
3: Well, then it's probably near where your home is, right? Black Earth, right?
0: It's not at all.
3: All right. It's not the Mitchell Park domes because that would be too obvious.
0: It is in Milwaukee, though.
3: Well, it just got finished, so it can't be the Euchre Memorial mural.
0: Built in 1867.
3: Is it the Governor's Mansion?
0: A therapeutic and rehab refuge for Civil War soldiers. It's called the Milwaukee Soldiers Home. It's one of only three surviving soldiers' homes left in the United States of America. Part of the home for soldiers' historic district in the Northwest branch of the VA Medical Center. The 90-acre district contains some of the oldest and most historic significant buildings left in the VA system. In Milwaukee.
3: Jeez.
0: Milwaukee Soldiers Home.
3: Soldiers homes, huh?
0: Yeah, most historically significant buildings left in the whole entire United States for VA system. It's a beautiful building, too. Look at it.
3: Oh, yeah. I'm assuming you can tour it.
0: I'm assuming you can, too.
3: And they said that's the most patriotic
0: place in Wisconsin.
2: I like it. No, I love it.
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10: Hi, I'm State Representative Steve Doyle. 250 years ago, our country was born. Our founding fathers, driven by a desire to create a new and better country for the people of the 13 colonies, worked diligently for weeks to get it right. Patriotism is defined as love for or devotion to one's country. And the signers of the Declaration of Independence created a country built on that patriotism. These days, though, our politics often revolve around partisan vindictiveness. The petty actions sometimes taken in Washington and Madison fly in the face of that patriotism. As we celebrate our 250th anniversary, it's important to take a moment to reflect on the state of our country. We're at a turning point. We have to decide what kind of a country we want to become. And are we going there together or along separate paths? This message was paid for by the Friends of Steve Doyle. I hope you'll join me in building a country that is truly the United States of America. Happy Independence Day.
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13: Stand back while I celebrate freedom.
14: That's freedom. That's America.
15: It's here. It's finally here. The 4th of July weekend, America's 250th. We're going to talk to Office Cora in a few minutes, find out what she's up to this weekend in the 715. And some small towns are canceling their fireworks because they can't afford them.
2: Can't afford them? Or is this too dry, right? This isn't a weather-related thing?
15: Yeah. Celebrating the 250th birthday, cities all across the country going all out with massive fireworks displays, some of them using drones now, right? Those cool drones.
2: Yes, they are. They're doing drone shows where they can't do fireworks.
15: But unfortunately, some smaller towns are getting squeezed out. Some communities say that the prices of the fireworks have skyrocketed.
2: Mm-hmm, I'm sure.
15: Others simply can't find enough fireworks crews or equipment because the bigger celebrations book everything first. So while the major cities are going to be lighting up the skies with bigger-than-ever shows for the 250th, some small towns are scaling back, combining celebrations like a high school or skipping their fireworks altogether.
16: It's very disappointing.
17: I don't think it was the right decision.
16: We come as a family, do all our festivities, and then we watch the show. We like, okay, y'all, it's ready.
18: There was definitely some tariffs this year, but we actually did not raise our prices at all. As an owner, I'm going to eat the tariffs this year and not mark anything up for my customers.
15: That is some of the residents of Ferguson, Missouri, who have decided to cancel their city fireworks. And, of course, then you heard from a fireworks owner who was talking about the tariffs and the prices and how he's going to swallow that cost and try to get more fireworks in people's hands. And
2: I understand. When I grew up in the country, every tiny town down the road had it. You know, Cross Plains had them, Mesomania had them, Black Earth had them. And, you know, is that sustainable? When you know, those towns are 8-10 miles apart. Is it sustainable for every 1,500, 2,000
15: person community? Well, not when the town doesn't have a ton of money.
2: Yeah, yeah.
15: You got to stop lighting the bar.
2: Or do you do it as a collective, you know?
15: Fireworks safety, obviously very important with the 4th of July. Number one rule, obviously, is don't let the kids handle the fireworks. Much like anything.
2: Yes. Duds, don't go back and look. If it doesn't explode, leave it alone.
15: Young kids can hurt themselves even when things like sparklers, you know, they're burning at 4,000. Yeah, they're super hot. Another fireworks safety tip is to keep a bucket of water or garden hose nearby that's ready to go so you can spray things down if there is some kind of an issue.
2: Be a bucket brigade house.
15: Also, if a firework doesn't go off, never pick it up. Just leave it. Light fireworks one at a time and then move away quickly.
2: Mm-hmm.
15: Don't hold them in your hand, obviously, unless the instructions say that you should do that, which very few of them do. Never use fireworks under the influence of alcohol or drugs. Best of luck with that one. And they say don't get cocky either, which I think is also walks hand in hand with the drugs and the alcohol. According to the latest data about fireworks, only 15 people were killed by fireworks in 2025, but around 13,000 people were injured.
2: Yeah, very lots of burns.
15: 35% of those injuries, hands, fingers. 22% injuries to the head, face, and ears, and then another 38% of those injuries with fireworks involve burns.
2: Well, and you think about it, you know, how many times and were you a part of sparklers or whatever as a kid, and you were either barefoot or wearing sandals that didn't protect your feet, and those things fall off, and, I mean, serious burns on kids' feet and bottom of the feet by stepping on something like that, and yeah, my brother almost lost an eye with a dud, you know, getting too close to it, and it did explode. So be careful.
15: Brody texting in saying, any good 4th of July events going on during the day? Probably going to the Sparta fireworks. Well, there's obviously Riverfest in La Crosse.
2: There's tons of communities
15: down at Riverside Park. Obviously, the weather's going to play a factor because it's supposed to rain all this weekend. But, yeah, I'm sure there's plenty of stuff. You can go to aroundrivercity.com. There's a whole list of local events
2: within
15: around
2: like a 50-mile radius, too, so it's small towns as well.
15: Caitlin texting in saying that Blair, the small town of Blair, has their fireworks on July 3rd, so tomorrow night.
2: And good for them that they're still able to do that, as we were just talking about some communities not being able to.
15: Elsewhere in 250th news and information, as we get ready to celebrate on Saturday, America has spoken. There was a new online poll asking people who they think the face of the United States should be.
2: Face of the United States?
15: Yeah. I'm not quite sure what the question was, like in terms of someone that represents America. They didn't reveal any numbers in terms
2: of George Washington or Benjamin Franklin like that.
15: I think Lincoln? I think they're referring to living people, because all the people they have listed here are alive.
2: Oh.
15: You want to take a stab at who they think Americans think should be the face of America?
2: Well, is it our president?
15: No. He did make the list, but he's not number one.
2: Is it Taylor Swift?
15: No, she's not. She is on the list as well. The face of America, the thing we want representing us, according to an online poll. When other foreigners...
2: Is this a famous... So it's just famous people for acting, singing, sports?
15: You got it right on the head in the first one.
2: Acting, singing, sports. Acting. Dwayne Rock Johnson.
15: He's in there, but he's not number one.
0: My mom always said...
2: America.
0: Life was like a box of chocolates. You never know what you're going to get.
4: Stupid is, stupid doesn't it?

0: are a child's plaything!
1: Houston, we have a problem.
2: Please, won't you be my neighbor?
3: Yeah, respected and recognizable, married to his high school sweetheart, I think, four kids, been, you know, all around good guy, right? There isn't any story.
4: We all assume that Tom Hanks is a good American representation of what we all dream and wish we could be, right?
3: Yeah,
4: a good guy, good dad.
3: Right, yeah.
4: Tom Hanks. People in this online poll trying to determine who the face of America should be said that he's the person who embodies the core values and principles of America. They didn't, again, reveal any numbers, but the other top vote getters included former President Barack Hussein Obama, current President Donald Trump, Taylor Swift, your girl, shaking it off, getting married on Friday, 10-hour wedding, apparently. Did you hear about that? Apparently this thing's going to last 10 hours. Bro, I wouldn't be going to that.
3: Well, does that include, like, dancing and singing and eating and all that?
4: I'm not going to any of it.
3: How about Dolly Parton?
4: Bruce Springsteen on the list. Clint Eastwood. Dolly Parton on the list.
3: Yeah, treasure.
4: Keanu Reeves.
3: Willie Nelson.
4: Keanu Reeves. People really? Also voting for Elon Musk for
3: how
4: some
3: about
4: reason.
3: Smart people. How about like
4: Denzel Washington, The Rock, and Stephen Colbert? No smart people. Just all famous people.
3: Like
4: no, not Neil deGrasse Tyson.
3: There you go. Thank you. That's who I was trying to think of. Not like that. Like not like no. Not a smart person.
4: No.
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12: Mainly cloudy today with a slight chance for scattered storms. High of 87, southwesterly winds around 5 miles an hour. Chance for storms tonight, lows around 66. Right now, it's 73 degrees.
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I say you look so fine that I really want to make you mine. 4, 5, 6, come on and get your kicks. Now you don't need the money when you look like that.

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Now you don't need a

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Max it out. 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Okay.

New music that rocks from Atreyu. They're doing it all for you. Happy 4th of July. I could make some jokes about you losing your fingers this weekend, but you've heard all of those before, so there's really not much of a point. Just be careful. Also, if you're looking to win some awesome stuff like a brand new Harley Davidson, yes, we've got a rock stop this afternoon. More on that in just a couple of seconds. But yeah, get up to Ettrick this afternoon. Breaking Benjamin now. It's I Will Not Bow on 95.7 The Rock.

0: So Far, So Fake, that's Pierce the Veil on 95.7 The Rock. Abby Puck, another rock stop and another shot for you guys to win. And today we can actually get there, which is going to be awesome. Prestige Firearms up in Ettrick is where you want to go. You ain't got no plans this afternoon, right? So, dude, excellent day for a rock stop. Excellent chances for you to qualify and win. And an excellent place to hang, man. Prestige Firearms right on Main Street in Ettrick, 4:30 until 6:05. 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So join us for today's rock stop again. Prestige Firearms, 4:30 until 6:05 up in Ettrick with the 95 days of summer. From Great River Harley-Davidson, Pasture Pride Cheese over in Cashin, Higher Heating and Air Conditioning, and 95.7 The Rock.
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0: Take me out to the ball. Okay, I'm not going to sing. But if going to a ball game with the kids this summer sounds awesome to you, now is the time to get your tickets. 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

0: 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A couple of shows a lot closer to home because they're right here, including Megadeth and Obituary coming up down at the Fest Grounds for Alter Rocks Part 1. And then Alter Rocks Part 2 in September is going to be back in Copeland Park for Nothing More and In This Moment. 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Let's see, what else? You can win tickets to either or both. And you could even get upgraded to be a Mega VIP for the Megadeth show. So why don't you do both of those things? 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

0: Twisting the Knife, Ice Nine Kills on 95.7 The Rock. I'm Puck, and happy 4th of July. I know today's not the 4th of July, but I'm not going to be here tomorrow, so I'm saying it now. I am going to be up in Ettrick later on this afternoon, though, so make sure you make your way out, get you hooked up with a free t-shirt out at Prestige Fireworks, and get you signed up to win a brand new Harley-Davidson. 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

New music, The Rocks from Evanescence. Who will you follow on 95.7 The Rock? Hopefully you're following along to Rockfest. It's going to be awesome this summer. Can't wait to get there. I'm only going up on Saturday, you know, because, you know, adult things and job and responsibilities and kids and all that dumb stuff. But I will be seeing The Offspring. It's going to be awesome, man. It's Self-Esteem on 95.7 The Rock.

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0: That's Bill Murray and Jeremy McKinnon from A Day to Remember. It's Always Let You Down. Do yourself a favor. If you haven't seen the video for that song yet, you should definitely watch it, especially because America. It is a very America video, and it's actually pretty hysterical. So you might want to check that thing out. And speaking of, you still have time to get your photos in for the America's 250th photo contest. Basically, snap a shot of anything that makes you feel great about America, and bada bing, you could be enriched with $250. That's pretty slick for doing something that takes like seconds. If you got a really cool pic of, you know, something beautiful about America, like nature or a vacation trip, or if you went to the Rushmore or Statue of Liberty or the Rockies or something like that, go for it. Or some place that you just like hanging out, or a fish that you caught, or a deer that you shot, or any of those things. Hell, it could be a picture of your shoe if you want. I don't care. You know, as long as it was made in America, I guess. But, snap a shot, post it, either in the app or at 957therock.com, and you could celebrate the beauty of America with the beauty of cash. $250 in cash. You got until Monday to submit those photos. I would highly recommend doing that now. Also, check out AroundRiverCity.com for more stories about America's 250th anniversary. Some pretty cool stuff there as well. And for the rest of it, well, enjoy the rest of your 4th of July. And speaking of, hunting and stuff, we'll talk a little bit more about that in just a couple of seconds. And, well, today's Rock Stop, too, on 95.7
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0: It's Gone Three Times from Autumn Kings on 95.7 The Rock. I'll be Puck a little bit later on this afternoon. Rock stop up in Ettrick at Prestige Firearms. So if you're looking to get into the hunt this year, might be a good time to take a look around, man, and maybe stock up. Or if you ended up, you know, this happens a lot. You know, you go out hunting and it's like, you know, this didn't work out and I didn't like that one. And maybe I should get a different shotgun or I don't know. And then you forget about it. And then hunting season comes along and then you can't find what you're looking for. Well, you can find what you're looking for now. Come out to Prestige Firearms again, 4:30 until 6:05 today, and get all the stuff. Well, you can get all the stuff. So, and sign up to win a brand new Harley Davidson, too. That's right. Ettrick, Prestige Firearms, 4:30 to 6:05 with the 95 Days of Summer from Pastor Pride Cheese, Higher Heating and Air Conditioning, Great River Harley Davidson, and 95.7 The Rock. We'll see you out there. Oh, yeah, and the 90s at noon starts in a few minutes, so give me your 90s stuff at 7840957. 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
8: 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Patriotism is defined as love for or devotion to one's country. And the signers of the Declaration of Independence created a country built on that patriotism. 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The petty actions sometimes taken in Washington and Madison fly in the face of that patriotism. As we celebrate our 250th anniversary, it's important to take a moment to reflect on the state of our country. We're at a turning point. 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I hope you'll join me in building a country that is truly the United States of America. Happy Independence Day.
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This is a call. That was the Foo Fighters. I am Puck, and it's the 90s at noon. That's a lot of, what do they call those? Are those conjunctions or contractions or what? I don't even remember anymore. I do remember some stuff from the 90s, including this one. It's time for some Metallica. And yeah, James kind of rolls his eyes at this one, but it seems a little bit appropriate. And they still play this one live, so why the hell not? It's Don't Tread on Me on 95.7 The Rock.

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0: always appropriate for the 90s at noon, mainly because, well, it came out in the 90s, and also because it's about being hungry, and most people, you know, eat around noon, so sure, double win or something. 90s at noon from Artie's Flipside Pub and Grill. More of the 90s action in just a couple of seconds. I got some Megadeth lined up and ready to go because Megadeth is going to be here in less than a month. Yes, I'm not kidding. Friday, July 31st at the Oktoberfest grounds, Alter Rocks with Megadeth and Obituary. I cannot wait. I cannot wait. I could say it a third time, but I really don't need to. 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
3: 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Engines pumping and thumping in time. The green light flashes, the flags go up, churning and

0: As American as chocolate cake really didn't have the same ring to it, so we went with apple pie instead, apparently. But cake still works for the 90s at noon, at least. 784-0957 if there's something that you need for the 90s at noon from Artie's Flipside Pub and Grill. I just got one in, no name on it, with Closing Time from Semisonic. Some Rage Against the Machine, I can handle that too. And Paul wanted to hear Cemetery Gates from Pantera. We're going to do that next. Anything else you want to add to the pile, go for it, man. Shoot me a text and let me know what you got for the 90s at noon today. Another friendly neighborhood reminder, today's rock stop is at Prestige Firearms in Ettrick. It's right on Main Street. You literally can't miss it. And, well, I'll be there with the bike out front. So just stop on by, get yourself a free T-shirt, and score yourself a shot at winning a brand new Harley-Davidson. 4:30 until 6:05, Prestige Firearms in Ettrick. 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
4: 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I listen to it every morning.
2: Forget to set your alarm this morning. Here's what you missed.
5: Oh, I love them.
6: My wife and I, we quote that thing all year round.
5: Back it up, Terry.
6: Yes, it is such an awesome video. And the story about that is great. If you haven't gone down the rabbit hole with Terry, in the wheelchair.
5: Yeah.
6: And then people find out about Terry after the video goes super viral. They make music videos and songs and parodies of the whole thing, right?
5: They do what the internet does.
6: But then the beautiful part about it is that people start to find out about the man himself. And we find out that the wheelchair is old. It's not very good. It doesn't get him around as well as it should. So people come together and raise money and get this guy a brand new chair. And then they got him like a new van to get him around town. Because the internet did the right thing. Yes, like the right thing happened after all of that. So it was really cool to see. So back it up, Terry.
5: Put it in reverse, Terry. Get out of there, Terry.
6: What you doing, Terry?
5: Anytime
6: we're at an intersection and we have to turn right or left or whatever or cut through the intersection and there's vehicles. Hold up, two car coming. My wife and I we can't stop. I love that. We even have one of those needle point things. You know what I mean?
5: I do.
6: We got it. We bought it at a local pop store, a popcorn store.
5: And it says back it up.
6: It says back it up, Terry. And it's got like little fireworks, explosions and stuff. It's hilarious.
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0: In the meantime, it's Space Hog on 95.7 The Rock. Almost putting the done stamp on the 90s at noon today. I got to finish up with something here, and I got a couple of them to probably do some Sublime. Yeah, we can wrap up the 90s at noon with Sublime. Also got new music that rocks from Five Finger Death Punch coming your way. Their new album going to be coming out in, well, basically two ways. In a couple of weeks, well, almost towards the end of the month, you'll be able to get it digitally. And then if you want a hard copy of the new album, whether it be on CD, cassette, they're making a comeback. I shouldn't laugh. I don't know why, but they're apparently making a comeback. Or if you want to get a vinyl nerd treatment, then you're going to have to wait until September. It's weird, but okay, you guys do you. But new stuff from Five Finger coming up after we finish the 90s at noon from Marty's Flipside Pub and Grill and 95.7
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Okay. Now's a good time for some Iron Maiden, because it's always a good time for some Iron Maiden, and Dave wanted some. So here you go, Dave, on 95.7 The Rock.

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1: Take me out to the ball. Okay, I'm not going to sing. 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

0: New music of the rocks from The Who with Johnny Hawkins, of course, of Nothing More. That is Lost Soul. Nothing More, of course, going to be here in September for Ultra Rocks Part 2. 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I'll see you out there. 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
4: 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I listen to it every morning.
2: Forget to set your alarm this morning. Here's what you missed.
5: Oh, I love them.
6: My wife and I, we quote that thing all year round.
5: Back it up, Terry.
6: Yes, it is such an awesome video. And the story about that is great. If you haven't gone down the rabbit hole with Terry, in the wheelchair.
5: Yeah.
6: And then people find out about Terry after the video goes super viral. They make music videos and songs and parodies of the whole thing, right?
5: They do what the internet does.
6: But then the beautiful part about it is that people start to find out about the man himself. And we find out that the wheelchair is old. It's not very good. It doesn't get him around as well as it should. So people come together and raise money and get this guy a brand new chair. And then they got him like a new van to get him around town. Because
5: like the internet did the right thing.
6: Yes, like the right thing happened after all of that. So it was really cool to see. So back it up, Terry.
5: Put it in reverse, Terry. Get out of there, Terry.
6: What you doing, Terry?
5: His cousin. Anytime
6: we're at an intersection and we have to turn right or left or whatever or cut through the intersection and there's vehicles. Hold up, two car coming. My wife and I just, we can't stop. I love that. We even have one of those needle point things, you know what I mean?
5: I do.
6: We got it. We bought it at a local pop store, a popcorn store.
5: And it says back it up.
6: It says back it up, Terry. And it's got like little fireworks explosions and stuff. It's hilarious.
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Latest one from 3 days grace is Don't Want to Go Home Tonight. This is probably the first one you ever heard from these guys, or actually I should say these girls. It's The Warning. It rocks. It's Money. 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

0: Well, Blink 182 nearly wrapping at least my day in the box here. Of course, I'll be seeing you in Ettrick, though, at Prestige Firearms starting at 4:30 for today's Rock Stop. 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

0: There's Beartooth with Free here on 95.7 The Rock. My name is Bags, and last night I decided to reinstall GTA 5 on my PlayStation. I haven't played GTA in a good number of years here, but it's a longtime favorite of mine, and I figured with GTA 6 coming out in November, I should give one last stroll through San Andreas, or Los Santos, rather, and I'll play that game one more time. I haven't gotten very far into it because I just had a little bit last night, but yeah, I'm gonna finish that one more playthrough, and then get really excited for GTA 6 coming up in November. I'm not the only one doing that, too. A lot of people have been revisiting GTA 5. It's getting us in the move, man. This is definitely the year of GTA for sure.
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0: Rage here on 95.7 The Rock. Let's go ahead and take a very quick look at that weather forecast. Tonight, cloudy for the overnight, only dropping to a low near 70. Tomorrow, a chance for thunderstorms with a high of 81. Sunday, partly sunny and 79. And then Monday, sunny with a high of 85. We'll get you back to The Rock here in just a little bit by throwing down some Limp Bizkit. They will be playing the Friday show of Rockfest. You know I'm looking forward to it. Making love to Morgan Wallen is next.
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What's going on, dudes? Bags is my name. We'll do our 60-second scoop here in a bit, let you know what's happening in the world of rock after Pearl Jam. Right now, it's the latest from Ice Nine Kills.

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1: 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On June 24th, Venezuela was hit by back-to-back devastating earthquakes, registering at magnitudes of 7.2 and 7.5 on the Richter scale, less than a minute apart. More than 600 aftershocks have continued to strike, hindering already dire rescue operations and increasing fear within the displaced community. The $100,000 from All Within My Hands will support Direct Relief as the organization continues to respond to requests in the region as they become known. So Metallica continuing to use their powers for good, not just here in the United States, but in other countries as well.
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0: Forget to set your alarm this morning. Here's what you missed.
4: Oh, I love them.
5: My wife and I, we quote that thing all year round.
4: Back it up, Terry.
5: Yes, it is such an awesome video. And the story about that is great. If you haven't gone down the rabbit hole with Terry, in the wheelchair.
4: Yeah.
5: And then people find out about Terry after the video goes super viral. They make music videos and songs and parodies of the whole thing, right?
4: They do what the internet does.
5: But then the beautiful part about it is that people start to find out about the man himself. And we find out that the wheelchair is old. It's not very good. It doesn't get him around as well as it should. So people come together and raise money and get this guy a brand new chair. And then they got him like a new van to get him around town. Because the internet did the right thing. Yes, like the right thing happened after all of that. So it was really cool to see. So back it up, Terry.
4: Put it in reverse, Terry. Get out of there, Terry.
5: What you doing, Terry?
4: Anytime
5: we're at an intersection and we have to turn right or left or whatever or cut through the intersection and there's vehicles. Hold up, two car coming. My wife and I we can't stop. I love that. We even have one of those needle point things. You know what I mean?
4: I do.
5: We got it. We bought it at a local pop store, a popcorn store.
4: And it says back it up.
5: It says back it up, Terry. And it's got like little fireworks explosions and stuff. It's hilarious.
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0: Evanescence with their latest called Who Will You Follow on 95.7 The Rock. Well, you should be following that 2026 Harley-Davidson Heritage Solo. We will be rock stopping it here in about an hour, giving you a chance to get qualified for the new Harley over at Prestige Firearms in Ettrick. We'll be there from 4:30 to 6:05. I believe Puck will be down there giving you guys a chance, or excuse me, rather up there at that 2026 Harley-Davidson Heritage Solo. You want to win a new Harley? And check out some pew-pews as well. 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

0: Cold hard biatch from Jet on 95.7 The Rock. Let's go ahead and take a real quick look at that weather forecast. Tonight, cloudy for the overnight. Maybe a storm sneaking in there. Should drop to a low near 70. Tomorrow, a chance for thunderstorms with a high of 81. Gosh, I hope not. We want fireworks, right? Sunday, partly sunny and 79, and then Monday, sunny and 85. Back to The Rock here in just a little bit. With some Mammoth and Dirty Honey, both of them coming at you next.
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Song two from Blur on 95.7 The Rock. Bags is my name. Happy early weekend for some of us anyway. Some of us with the day off today. I, obviously, not one of those people, but enjoying the day as I can. We will do some Metallica here in a bit. Just a reminder, our 420 hit of the day brought to you by Happy Days Farm, coming your way at a time I'm sure you can figure out. Right now, what do you say we toss down some Breaking Ben? This is their latest called Something Wicked.

0: Master of Puppets from Metallica here on 95.7 The Rock. So we found out recently we're going to be seeing Nothing More and In This Moment come to town on Thursday, September 17th at Copeland Park and Events Center. The second part of the Ultra Rocks Summer Concert Series. 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That is, again, Thursday, September 17th. Just a reminder, we're going to be rock-stopping it at Prestige Firearms starting at 4:30. That over in Ettrick, by the way. Before we get there, our 420 hit of the day inbound brought to you by Happy Days Farms. Before that is Tim Montana.
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2: Forget to set your alarm this morning. Here's what you missed.
5: Oh, I love them.
6: My wife and I, we quote that thing all year round.
5: Back it up, Terry.
6: Yes, it is such an awesome video. And the story about that is great. If you haven't gone down the rabbit hole with Terry, in the wheelchair.
5: Yeah.
6: And then people find out about Terry after the video goes super viral. They make music videos and songs and parodies of the whole thing, right?
5: They do what the internet does.
6: But then the beautiful part about it is that people start to find out about the man himself. And we find out that the wheelchair is old. It's not very good. It doesn't get him around as well as it should. So people come together and raise money and get this guy a brand new chair. And then they got him like a new van to get him around town.
5: Because the internet did the right thing.
6: Yes, like the right thing happened after all of that. So it was really cool to see. So back it up, Terry.
5: Put it in reverse, Terry. Get out of there, Terry.
6: What you doing, Terry?
5: His cousin.
6: Anytime we're at an intersection and we have to turn right or left or whatever or cut through the intersection and there's vehicles. Hold up, two car coming. My wife and I we can't stop. I love that. We even have one of those needle point things. You know what I mean?
5: I do.
6: We got it. We bought it at a local pop store, a popcorn store.
5: And it says back it up.
6: It says back it up, Terry. It's got like little fireworks, explosions and stuff. It's hilarious.
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1: 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As for the hit of the day, this is a band that had a really rough start to this year. Earlier on in the spring, the band's former guitarist, whom they fired from the band for being mentally unstable and having some violent outbursts, will probably not surprise you to know that the former guitarist tried to run over the lead singer's dad. As a matter of fact, he did hit the lead singer's dad, thankfully. Dad's okay. Everything's good. The thing that makes it scarier is that his sister and niece were also with his father at the time. And everybody's okay, and all is well that ends well. Guitarist gonna serve time like he deserves to. Freaking psycho. And the band moving forward, this song made a big hit for them earlier this year. The band, of course, Turnstile. This song, Look Out For Me, on 95.7 The Rock.

0: Eye of the Storm from 5FDP on 95.7 The Rock. And that, my dear friends, sends us into a little rocky stoppy. The 2026 Harley-Davidson Heritage Solo is officially on the line over at Prestige Firearms in Ettrick. That's where Puck is right now.
1: 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It's Rock Stop number 33, Prestige Firearms in Ettrick. 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

Alice in Chains here on 95.7 The Rock. We will check in with Puck in just a bit, who's hanging out at the Rock Stop over at Prestige Firearms in Ettrick. We'll talk to him after White Zombie. Right now, it's Poppy. It's

0: More human than human from White Zombie on 95.7 The Rock. Let's take a very quick look at that weather forecast. Tonight, cloudy on the overnight, down to a low near 70. Tomorrow, a chance for thunderstorms with a high of 81. Sunday, partly sunny and 79, and then Monday, sunny and 85. Road rage starts at 5. Before I get there, what do you say we toss her over to Puck, who is hanging out at Prestige Firearms for the Rock Stop today?
1: Happy 4th of July weekend. It's Rock Stop number 33, Prestige Firearms in Ettrick. This is where you need to be until 6:05. 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

3 days grace here on 95.7 The Rock. It is the road rage on a Friday where we're a lot less grumpy because for a lot of us, it's a 3 day weekend and it's 4th of July weekend. So hopefully the weather stays good for us for the boomity booms. We are rock stopping right now at Prestige Firearms in Ettrick. So the 2026 Harley-Davidson Heritage Solo is on the line. We'll talk to Puck after Black Crows. Right now it's STP.

0: Black Crowes coming at us seemingly out of nowhere. What was that, tail end of last year, beginning of this year? That's Profane Prophecy on 95.7 The Rock. Rockstop still in progress over at Prestige Firearms over in Ettrick. So if you want to get hooked up with that 2026 Harley-Davidson Heritage Solo, you head on over to Ettrick and talk to Puck. What's up, man?
1: Happy 4th of July weekend. It's Rockstop number 33, Prestige Firearms in Ettrick. This is where you need to be until 6:05. 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
2: Forget to set your alarm this morning. Here's what you missed.
5: Oh, I love them.
6: My wife and I, we quote that thing all year round.
5: Back it up, Terry.
6: Yes, it is such an awesome video. And the story about that is great. If you haven't gone down the rabbit hole with Terry, in the wheelchair.
5: Yeah.
6: And then people find out about Terry after the video goes super viral. They make music videos and songs and parodies of the whole thing, right?
5: They do what the internet does.
6: But then the beautiful part about it is that people start to find out about the man himself. And we find out that the wheelchair is old. It's not very good. It doesn't get him around as well as it should. So people come together and raise money and get this guy a brand new chair. And then they got him like a new van to get him around town. Because the internet did the right thing. Yes, like the right thing happened after all of that. So it was really cool to see. So back it up, Terry.
5: Put it in reverse, Terry. Get out of there, Terry.
6: What you doing, Terry?
5: His cousin, anytime
6: we're at an intersection and we have to turn right or left or whatever, or cut through the intersection, and there's vehicles. Hold up, 2 o'clock coming. My wife and I we can't stop. I love that. We even have one of those needle point things. You know what I mean?
5: I do.
6: We got it. We bought it at a local pop store, a popcorn store.
5: And it says back it up.
6: It says back it up, Terry. And it's got like little fireworks, explosions and stuff. It's hilarious.
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0: Awesome Kingdom from Toadies on 95.7 The Rock. We will talk to Puck in just a little bit, who is still hanging out at the Rock Stop over in Ettrick, hanging out at Prestige Firearms today, putting that 2026 Harley-Davidson Heritage Solo up for grabs. Right now, an artist I am very much looking forward to seeing at Rockfest this summer. He played a show here in town a couple of years ago and, dude, blew the top off the place. Well, technically, there wasn't a top on the place because we were in Copeland Park. But Dez Rocks threw an amazing show. Now we'll see what he can do at Rockfest. Here's his latest called When the Love is Gone.
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0: Marilyn Manson on 95.7 The Rock. Saw that fella at Rockfest. What was that, last year? Damn good show out of that guy. He's clean and sober, been sober for like 4 or something years like that now. And he's looking fit. He's looking more, you know, nimble and flexible. I've seen him in years past and he was like bloated and kind of just really not really totally with it. That was not the case when I saw him at Rockfest last year. Phenomenal show from that guy. Nice to see him clean himself up, man. Hey, we're rock stopping it right now. Still a little bit of time to get on over to Prestige Firearms in Ettrick and maybe get qualified for that 2026 Harley-Davidson Heritage Solo. That is where Puck is right now.
1: 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It's rock stop number 33, Prestige Firearms in Ettrick. 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

0: When I Wake Up from Pretty Reckless on 95.7 The Rock. They'll, of course, be playing the Saturday show of Rockfest. If you're going that day, you're in for a treat. Pretty Reckless puts on a fantastic show. And Taylor Momsen, she's not bad to look at either. Excellent voice out of that little thing, though. I don't know how that much sound comes out of a small person like that. She is just something else. Let's take a quick look at that weather forecast. Tonight, looking cloudy on the overnight. Should drop to a low near 70. Tomorrow, a chance for thunderstorms with a high of 81. Sunday, partly sunny and 79. And then Monday looks sunny with a high of 85. Wrapping up the road rage in a bit with Sponge and Metallica. And then we'll go old school and do the Flashback Friday at 6. It's all coming up on The Rock.
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Wanted Man from Rat on 95.7 The Rock. That kicks off our Flashback Friday. Every single Friday at 6 p.m., I go an entire block of old school rock and have a good time doing it. We, of course, saw Stephen Piercy of Rat a couple of weeks back at 80s Fest over at MGV in West Salem. Great night that was, which, by the way, they're ready and raring to go and do this 80s Fest thing all over again next summer. Very much looking forward to what they're going to be bringing us next time. Got a chance to meet Stephen Piercy backstage at the show. And, man, I don't know why I thought that dude was like 6'5". He's my size, man. Love him to pieces. Really awesome dude. Like, you could just feel the metal coming off of the guy. Really nice fella. Just, I don't know. Felt like he'd be a couple inches taller is all. We'll do some Faster Pussycat in a bit. Right now, continuing the Flashback Friday with Striper.

0: Faster Pussycat with Poison Ivy here on 95.7 The Rock, wrapping up our Flashback Friday. And every time I wrap up the Flashback Friday, I like to engage in a little nostalgia. Being that it's 4th of July weekend, remember what 4th of July was like when you were a kid? Wasn't it so much more awesome? Probably because you didn't really have to do much. You're not the one that had to set up all the camping stuff and everything. You're not the, I mean, granted, you're also not the one that got to play with most of the fireworks. Not the good ones, anyway. You know what my favorite fireworks when I was a kid, though? Those tanks. Older millennials and Gen Xers, y'all know what I'm talking about. Like, you'd light the back end of it, and it would shoot forward, so it'd roll a little bit. And then, like, the front cannons would start going off. Me and my buddies would just line up, like, 40 of those things. Like, seriously, we would buy out the store of those tanks. And we would have just like one big full-scale war on my driveway. One time I started a fire by the mailbox and got yelled at kind of a lot for that. But I got to tell you, man, freaking worth it. And I would do it again. As a matter of fact, I'm probably going to do it again because I was a stupid kid. And it turns out I'm also a stupid adult. However, I'm not that stupid because I am a stupid adult with all 10 fingers.
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4: 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I listen to it every morning.
2: Forget to set your alarm this morning. Here's what you missed.
5: Oh, I love them.
6: My wife and I, we quote that thing all year round.
5: Back it up, Terry.
6: Yes, it is such an awesome video. And the story about that is great. If you haven't gone down the rabbit hole with Terry, in the wheelchair.
5: Yeah.
6: And then people find out about Terry after the video goes super viral. They make music videos and songs and parodies of the whole thing, right?
5: They do what the internet does.
6: But then the beautiful part about it is that people start to find out about the man himself. And we find out that the wheelchair is old. It's not very good. It doesn't get him around as well as it should. So people come together and raise money and get this guy a brand new chair. And then they got him like a new van to get him around town.
5: Did the right thing.
6: Yes, like the right thing happened after all of that. So it was really cool to see. So back it up, Terry.
5: Put it in reverse, Terry. Get out of there, Terry.
6: What you doing, Terry?
5: Anytime
6: we're at an intersection and we have to turn right or left or whatever or cut through the intersection and there's vehicles. Hold up, two cock helmet. My wife and I we can't stop. I love that. We even have one of those needle point things. You know what I mean?
5: I do.
6: We got it. We bought it at a local pop store, a popcorn store.
5: And it says back it up.
6: It says back it up, Terry. And it's got like little fireworks, explosions and stuff. It's hilarious.
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10: 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I hope you'll join me in building a country that is truly the United States of America. Happy Independence Day.
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Judas Priest here on 95.7 The Rock. We'll get you some Godsmack after Dogstar. Keanu Reeves, of course, the bass player of this band. Here's All In Now.

0: Godsmack here on 95.7 The Rock. Of course, the rock stop for today is now in the books, which leads us to tomorrow's rock stop. And don't worry about it. You don't have to change your plans or leave any of your 4th of July parties. We kept all that in mind. 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It is in the morning, though, but not super early. From 9 to 10:35 a.m. tomorrow is the online rock stop. Again, nowhere to be, no selfies to take. 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

0: 95.7 The Rock, that's new rock from A Perfect Circle called Starless. My name is Bags, and I'm getting my raggedy ass up out of here. You guys have a good rest of your 4th of July Eve. And here's something to think about. Tonight will be the last night someone goes to bed with 9 fingers because they're not going to learn from the mistake that they made last year. You know that's true, too, by the way. Let's take a quick look at that weather forecast. Tonight, looking cloudy for the overnight, down to a low near 70. Tomorrow, a chance for thunderstorms with a high of 81. Sunday, partly sunny and 79, and then Monday, sunny and 85. 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